On behalf of all of us at Seminole Electric, we want to wish all of our graduates the very best as they take their next step in life. You have remained resilient and have worked hard to achieve this accomplishment, and we salute you. 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

All of us at Coldwell Banker Ben Bates Realty want to express our congratulations for a job well done to all our graduates. 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

This is Leota Wilkinson, Chair of the Putnam County Commission. On behalf of myself and Commissioners Larry Harvey, Josh Alexander, Walton Pellissier, and J.R. Newbold, we want to congratulate all our graduates in Putnam County. We wish you much success on your bright future, and we hope you bring your talents and strengths back to our community and help us grow and flourish. Congratulations, graduates!

0: 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Congratulations, graduates! Don't miss out on this weekend's events at the Putnam County Fairgrounds off of Highway 17 South in East Palatka. Remember, don't miss out on the fun at the fairgrounds this weekend. Take a look at your weather forecast for this evening. Patchy fog overnight, otherwise mostly clear with a low around 68 degrees. Easterly winds at 6 to 11 miles per hour, becoming light in the evening. Winds could gust as high as 17 miles per hour. Slight chance of showers for tomorrow at 20%, possibly a thunderstorm in the afternoon. Patchy fog overnight, otherwise mostly sunny with a high near 90, and calm winds becoming easterly at 5 to 8 miles per hour in the afternoon. So overnight, 68 degrees with easterly winds gusting as high as 17 miles per hour, clear skies. And then tomorrow, we have patchy fog in the early morning hours, a high near 90 and a 20% chance of showers. And that's a look at your Bass Capital Radio weather. Congratulations on behalf of the Putnam County Fair to all the 2026 winners in all the different divisions. For swine heavyweight, congratulations to division champion Tobias Larson, reserve grand champion Tobias Larson, reserve division champion Gracelyn Rogers, and homegrown champion Julia Pogue. Congratulations to all the winners in the swine heavyweight division from everyone at the Putnam County Fair.
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This is Rick Cernsey, superintendent of the Putnam County School District. As graduation season arrives, I want to take a moment to congratulate the incredible class of 2026. You have worked hard, overcome challenges, and created memories that will last a lifetime. Whether your next step is college, the military, technical training, or entering the workforce, know that your Putnam County School District family is proud of you. You are ready, you are capable, and your future is bright. Congratulations, class of 2026. We can't wait to see where life takes you.

This is Putnam County Sheriff Gator DeLooch. On behalf of all of us at the Sheriff's Office, we offer our congratulations to all of our graduates. We wish you success, and remember to make good decisions in your lives for health and happiness in your future. We hope you have a safe and sober graduation.

three, four. Mama, yeah. Mama, yeah. Mama, yeah. Mama, yeah. Mama, yeah. Mama, yeah. Mama, yeah. Mama, yeah. Mama, yeah. Mama, yeah. Mama, yeah. Mama, yeah. Mama, yeah. Mama, yeah. Mama, yeah. Mama, yeah. Mama, yeah. Mama, yeah. Mama, yeah. Mama, yeah. Mama, yeah. Mama, yeah. Mama, yeah. Mama, yeah. Mama, yeah. Mama, yeah. Mama, yeah. Mama, yeah. Mama, yeah. Mama, yeah. Mama, yeah. Mama, yeah. Mama, yeah. Mama, yeah. Mama, yeah. Mama, yeah. Mama, yeah. Mama, yeah. Mama, yeah. Mama, yeah. Mama, yeah. Mama, yeah. Mama, yeah. Mama, yeah. Mama, yeah. Mama, yeah. Mama, yeah. Mama, yeah.

Right now, across Putnam County, graduation season has arrived. It started right here, in our classrooms, on our fields, in a community that showed up for you every step of the way. With teachers who believed in you, families who stood beside you, and friends who grew with you. And now, you take that next step forward. At Georgia Pacific, we're proud to be a part of this community, and we can't wait to see how you give back, lead, and make a difference. Congratulations, class of 2026, from all of us at Georgia Pacific.

I'm Ryan Adams from your local Edward Dolan office of Ryan Adams and Luke Mutchie. Today, we want to take a moment to congratulate the Putnam County High School seniors. This is an incredible milestone, and you've earned every bit of it through hard work, perseverance, and dedication. Remember, success isn't about having everything figured out today. It's about making thoughtful choices, learning along the way, and staying focused on what matters most to you. Congratulations again to the Putnam County.

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1: Take a look at your weather forecast for this evening. Patchy fog overnight, otherwise mostly clear with a low around 68 degrees. Easterly winds at 6 to 11 miles per hour, becoming light in the evening. Winds could gust as high as 17 miles per hour. Slight chance of showers for tomorrow at 20%, possibly a thunderstorm in the afternoon. Patchy fog overnight, otherwise mostly sunny with a high near 90, and calm winds becoming easterly at 5 to 8 miles per hour in the afternoon. So overnight, 68 degrees with easterly winds gusting as high as 17 miles per hour, clear skies. And then tomorrow, we have patchy fog in the early morning hours, a high near 90 and a 20% chance of showers. And that's a look at your Bass Capital Radio weather.
2: 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It's 9 o'clock. Are your doors locked?

0: friend. 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You remember the online creature
1: from Stereo 92.
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1: This is Steve Overture. 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

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I'm back, but the shaker was so boss, most thundering, storming, sound of soul.

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1: Don't miss out on this weekend's events at the Putnam County Fairgrounds off of Highway 17 South in East Palatka. Remember, don't miss out on the fun at the fairgrounds this weekend. Take a look at your weather forecast for this evening. Patchy fog overnight, otherwise mostly clear with a low around 68 degrees. Easterly winds at 6 to 11 miles per hour, becoming light in the evening. Winds could gust as high as 17 miles per hour. Slight chance of showers for tomorrow at 20%, possibly a thunderstorm in the afternoon. Patchy fog overnight, otherwise mostly sunny with a high near 90, and calm winds becoming easterly at 5 to 8 miles per hour in the afternoon. So overnight, 68 degrees with easterly winds gusting as high as 17 miles per hour, clear skies. And then tomorrow, we have patchy fog in the early morning hours, a high near 90 and a 20% chance of showers. And that's a look at your Bass Capital Radio weather. Congratulations from everyone at the Putnam County Fair to our 2026 winners in the steer division. Grand Champion Savannah Larson, Reserve Grand Champion Addison Williamson, Homegrown Champion Hadley Wisham, and Carcass is Colton Bishop from Interlochen Senior FFA. Congratulations.

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Hello, I'm Charles Overturf, your Supervisor of Elections, and on behalf of the Putnam County Elections Office, I'd like to congratulate all of our graduates on a job well done. Always remember the sacrifice others made for all of us to have the freedoms we enjoy and the right to vote.

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1: Take a look at your weather forecast for this evening. Patchy fog overnight, otherwise mostly clear with a low around 68 degrees. Easterly winds at 6 to 11 miles per hour, becoming light in the evening. Winds could gust as high as 17 miles per hour. Slight chance of showers for tomorrow at 20%, possibly a thunderstorm in the afternoon. Patchy fog overnight, otherwise mostly sunny with a high near 90, and calm winds becoming easterly at 5 to 8 miles per hour in the afternoon. So overnight, 68 degrees with easterly winds gusting as high as 17 miles per hour, clear skies. And then tomorrow, we have patchy fog in the early morning hours, a high near 90 and a 20% chance of showers. And that's a look at your Bass Capital Radio weather.

0: Hi, this is David Dwyer at Palatka Heating and Air, wishing all of our graduates all the best. Working hard is something we know about at Palatka Heating and Air. Your hard work and dedication has led you to this milestone in your life. Congratulations to all the graduates. We wish you success in everything you do.
1: Don't miss out on this weekend's events at the Putnam County Fairgrounds off of Highway 17 South in East Palatka. Remember, don't miss out on the fun at the fairgrounds this weekend. Take a look at your weather forecast for this evening. Patchy fog overnight, otherwise mostly clear with a low around 68 degrees. Easterly winds at 6 to 11 miles per hour, becoming light in the evening. Winds could gust as high as 17 miles per hour. Slight chance of showers for tomorrow at 20%, possibly a thunderstorm in the afternoon. Patchy fog overnight, otherwise mostly sunny with a high near 90, and calm winds becoming easterly at 5 to 8 miles per hour in the afternoon. So overnight, 68 degrees with easterly winds gusting as high as 17 miles per hour, clear skies. And then tomorrow we have patchy fog in the early morning hours, a high near 90 and a 20% chance of showers. And that's a look at your Bass Capital Radio weather. Congratulations to this year's 2026 winners of the Putnam County Fair Swine Lightweight Division. Division champion was Gunnar Smith. Reserve division champion was Lindsay Lodeholtz. And in the swine medium weight, grand champion Savannah Larson, division champion Savannah Larson, and reserve division champion Caden Gann. Congratulations to all the winners of this year's 2026 Putnam County Fair Swine Division.

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0: Hi, this is Charlie Douglas with the Douglas Law Firm, wishing all of our graduates a big congratulations. It is quite an accomplishment, and we want to personally recognize you. From all of us at the Douglas Law Firm, we congratulate this year's class on a job well done.
1: Don't miss out on this weekend's events at the Putnam County Fairgrounds off of Highway 17 South in East Palatka. Remember, don't miss out on the fun at the fairgrounds this weekend. Take a look at your weather forecast for this evening. Patchy fog overnight, otherwise mostly clear with a low around 68 degrees. Easterly winds at 6 to 11 miles per hour, becoming light in the evening. Winds could gust as high as 17 miles per hour. Slight chance of showers for tomorrow at 20%, possibly a thunderstorm in the afternoon. Patchy fog overnight, otherwise mostly sunny with a high near 90, and calm winds becoming easterly at 5 to 8 miles per hour in the afternoon. So overnight, 68 degrees with easterly winds gusting as high as 17 miles per hour, clear skies. And then tomorrow, we have patchy fog in the early morning hours, a high near 90 and a 20% chance of showers. And that's a look at your Bass Capital Radio weather. The folks at the Putnam County Fairgrounds want to remind you the fairgrounds is always in need of volunteers to help on a variety of events. Of course, they always need volunteers when it's time for the annual fair, but in between, there are many ways you can really make a difference. For more information about volunteering at the fairgrounds, call Samantha Fairley, your fair manager. She'd love to have a conversation with you about volunteering at the Putnam County Fairgrounds. And thank you to everyone who is a current volunteer.
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0: won't, my 3 minutes is just about up.
1: Oh, I'm sorry. Cornelius, we can't handle it this weekend.
0: Oh, really?
1: Certainly nice to hear from you, man.
0: Bye! Wolf? Hello, Wolf? Wolf!
2: 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Remember, Highway Mart is always there to give you personal service and pump the gas for you. Congratulations, graduates!

Congratulations, graduates. Hi, this is Matt Reynolds, your Putnam County Clerk of Circuit Court and Comptroller. 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We wish you the best for a bright future and hope that you will continue to give back to your Putnam County community.

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We want to wish a congratulations to all Putnam County graduates. 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
1: Take a look at your weather forecast for this evening. Patchy fog overnight, otherwise mostly clear with a low around 68 degrees. Easterly winds at 6 to 11 miles per hour, becoming light in the evening. Winds could gust as high as 17 miles per hour. Slight chance of showers for tomorrow at 20%, possibly a thunderstorm in the afternoon. Patchy fog overnight, otherwise mostly sunny with a high near 90, and calm winds becoming easterly at 5 to 8 miles per hour in the afternoon. So overnight, 68 degrees with easterly winds gusting as high as 17 miles per hour, clear skies. And then tomorrow, we have patchy fog in the early morning hours, a high near 90 and a 20% chance of showers. And that's a look at your Bass Capital Radio weather.

Congratulations, graduates, from all of us at the Putnam County Fairgrounds. We are proud of you and your accomplishments. We are extremely proud of all of our graduates who have been a part of our annual fair youth competitions, and we wish you all the best in your next adventure.

0: Don't miss out on this weekend's events at the Putnam County Fairgrounds off of Highway 17 South in East Palatka. Remember, don't miss out on the fun at the fairgrounds this weekend. Take a look at your weather forecast for this evening. Patchy fog overnight, otherwise mostly clear with a low around 68 degrees. Easterly winds at 6 to 11 miles per hour, becoming light in the evening. Winds could gust as high as 17 miles per hour. Slight chance of showers for tomorrow at 20%, possibly a thunderstorm in the afternoon. Patchy fog overnight, otherwise mostly sunny with a high near 90, and calm winds becoming easterly at 5 to 8 miles per hour in the afternoon. So overnight, 68 degrees with easterly winds gusting as high as 17 miles per hour, clear skies. And then tomorrow, we have patchy fog in the early morning hours, a high near 90 and a 20% chance of showers. And that's a look at your Bass Capital Radio weather.
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All of us at Coldwell Banker Ben Bates Realty want to express our congratulations for a job well done to all our graduates. 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

This is Leota Wilkinson, Chair of the Putnam County Commission. On behalf of myself and Commissioners Larry Harvey, Josh Alexander, Walton Pellissier, and J.R. Newbold, we want to congratulate all our graduates in Putnam County. We wish you much success on your bright future, and we hope you bring your talents and strengths back to our community and help us grow and flourish. Congratulations, graduates!

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They want to congratulate our graduates and wish them much success, no matter what path they choose. 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Congratulations, graduates!

This is Rick Cernsey, superintendent of the Putnam County School District. As graduation season arrives, I want to take a moment to congratulate the incredible class of 2026. You have worked hard, overcome challenges, and created memories that will last a lifetime. Whether your next step is college, the military, technical training, or entering the workforce, know that your Putnam County School District family is proud of you. You are ready, you are capable, and your future is bright. Congratulations, class of 2026. We can't wait to see where life takes you.

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In Houston, we just started a new dance called the Tighten Up. This is the music we tighten up with.

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0: 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You can do it.
1: This is Putnam County Sheriff Gator DeLoach. 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We hope you have a safe and sober graduation.

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It started right here, in our classrooms, on our fields, in a community that showed up for you every step of the way. With teachers who believed in you, families who stood beside you, and friends who grew with you. And now, you take that next step forward. At Georgia Pacific, we're proud to be a part of this community, and we can't wait to see how you give back, lead, and make a difference. 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
1: Take a look at your weather forecast. Patchy fog overnight, otherwise mostly clear skies, a low around 68 degrees. Easterly winds at 6 to 11 miles per hour, gusting as high as 17 miles per hour. Today, patchy fog overnight, otherwise mostly sunny skies today, a high near 90, with calm winds becoming easterly at 5 to 8 miles per hour. Chance of rain for today at 20%. So again, overnight, 68 for the low with clear skies and gusty winds. And today, a 20% chance of showers, high near 90, and sunny skies. And that's a look at your Bass Capital Radio weather.

0: I'm Ryan Adams from your local Edwards Own office of Ryan Adams and Luke Mutchie. Today, we want to take a moment to congratulate the Putnam County High School seniors. This is an incredible milestone, and you've earned every bit of it through hard work, perseverance, and dedication. Remember, success isn't about having everything figured out today. It's about making thoughtful choices, learning along the way, and staying focused on what matters most to you. Congratulations again to the Putnam County seniors.
1: Today, we decided to walk to school. At the corner, we waited to cross the street. The stoplight counted down. 15, 14,
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And then I came home a little early one night, and there she was, kissing on another man. Now I know what mama meant when she took me by the hand and said, son,

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You didn't act like that when you had it home behind closed doors. All right. Now you act like you're ashamed of the woman. 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

0: baby, skinny legs and all. 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Show you what I'm talking about. Listen to this. Now, who'll take the woman with the skinny legs? Stand right there, baby. I'm gonna give you away in a minute. Come on, somebody, please take the lady with the skinny legs.
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0: Now, y'all know the lady with skinny legs got to have somebody, too, now.
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0: Will somebody please take the lady with the skinny legs, please?
2: Hey, Joe.
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0: her? Shut up, fool. I don't want no woman with no skinny legs. Look here. I thought about giving this woman a Clyde, but no. So I know the kind of women Clyde like. Little Leroy will take her. Say, Leroy, you got

Why you won't act like that man ain't yours? Just cause he's walking with you with them raggedy clothes. Man just forgot to get his suit out the cleaners, that's all. All right. All right. You act like that man don't belong to you. Go on over there and kiss him and hold his hand. Say, you ain't gonna do what? That's all right. You just walk on, mister. And don't you worry about a doggone thing at all. Because there's some woman somewhere who'll take you, Mr. Raggedy Clothes. Yes, there is. Let's keep on walking.

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On behalf of Edith Aldrich State Farm Insurance, we wish all of the graduating seniors congratulations and success. 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

0: Hi, I'm Johnny Erickson Tata. And recently, my friend Charlotte was quoted for life insurance at a rate much higher than she expected. It turns out, Charlotte has high blood pressure, which puts her at risk of heart disease. What's more, the insurance agent explained that heart disease is the number two cause of disability in the United States. Though Charlotte knew high blood pressure was not good, she never considered that it could cause her to one day be disabled. 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Exercising, eating healthy, more sleep, and not diving in shallow water. To learn more about the top 10 causes of disability, visit disabilitycampaign.org.
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0: 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Thank you very much.
1: Hi, this is Charlie Douglas with the Douglas Law Firm, wishing all of our graduates a big congratulations. 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

Congratulations, graduates. Hi, this is Matt Reynolds, your Putnam County Clerk of Circuit Court and Comptroller. 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We wish you the best for a bright future and hope that you will continue to give back to your Putnam County community.

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1: Take a look at your weather forecast. Patchy fog overnight, otherwise mostly clear skies, a low around 68 degrees. Easterly winds at 6 to 11 miles per hour, gusting as high as 17 miles per hour. Today, patchy fog overnight, otherwise mostly sunny skies today, a high near 90, with calm winds becoming easterly at 5 to 8 miles per hour. Chance of rain for today at 20%. So again, overnight, 68 for the low with clear skies and gusty winds. And today, a 20% chance of showers, high near 90, and sunny skies. And that's a look at your Bass Capital Radio weather.

Hi, this is Joy Poupard, Director of Development at Road Heaver Boys Ranch. We want to wish a congratulations to all Putnam County graduates. May God bless you in your next phase of life.

0: Hi, I'm Johnny Erickson Tata. A few summers ago, my friend Kevin and his buddies wanted to go backpacking across Europe. The thing is, it wasn't going to be easy given Kevin's disability. He has spinal muscular atrophy, he has a very small stature, and he uses a wheelchair. But rather than leave him behind, Kevin's friends decided to take him along. How? By carrying him in a specially designed backpack that perfectly accommodates Kevin's small frame, allowing him to hike up mountains and trails where no elevator or ramp could ever take him. What a brave young man, and what strong friends. And now, Kevin and his buddies are traveling the world, encouraging people with disabilities to expand their view of accessibility. Want to learn more? 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
1: Dad, guess what?
2: What?
1: You are going to be a grandfather.
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This is Leota Wilkinson, Chair of the Putnam County Commission. 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

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Congratulations, graduates!

0: This is Rick Cernsey, superintendent of the Putnam County School District. 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You have worked hard, overcome challenges, and created memories that will last a lifetime. Whether your next step is college, the military, technical training, or entering the workforce, know that your Putnam County School District family is proud of you. You are ready, you are capable, and your future is bright. Congratulations, class of 2026. We can't wait to see where life takes you.
1: Find a wheel and it goes round, round, round as it skims along with a happy sound as it goes along the ground, ground, ground till it leads you to the one you love. Then you're

0: This is Putnam County Sheriff Gator DeLooch. 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

Right now, across Putnam County, graduation season has arrived. It started right here, in our classrooms, on our fields, in a community that showed up for you every step of the way. With teachers who believed in you, families who stood beside you, and friends who grew with you. And now, you take that next step forward. At Georgia Pacific, we're proud to be a part of this community, and we can't wait to see how you give back, lead, and make a difference. Congratulations, class of 2026, from all of us at Georgia Pacific.

I'm Ryan Adams from your local Edward Jones office of Ryan Adams and Luke Mutchie. Today, we want to take a moment to congratulate the Putnam County High School seniors. This is an incredible milestone, and you've earned every bit of it through hard work, perseverance, and dedication. Remember, success isn't about having everything figured out today. 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Congratulations again to the Putnam County seniors.

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1: Take a look at your weather forecast. Patchy fog overnight, otherwise mostly clear skies, a low around 68 degrees. Easterly winds at 6 to 11 miles per hour, gusting as high as 17 miles per hour. Today, patchy fog overnight, otherwise mostly sunny skies today, a high near 90, with calm winds becoming easterly at 5 to 8 miles per hour. Chance of rain for today at 20%. So again, overnight, 68 for the low with clear skies and gusty winds. And today, a 20% chance of showers, high near 90, and sunny skies. And that's a look at your Bass Capital Radio weather.

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mama's old pajamas and your papa's mustache, falling out the windowsill, frolic in the grass, trying to mock the way they talk fun, but all in vain, gaping at the dapper men.

Kevin and the gang at Highway Mart wish all our graduates success and happiness and health. 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
1: Take a look at your weather forecast. Patchy fog overnight. 11 miles per hour gusting as high as 17 miles per hour. Today, patchy fog overnight. Otherwise, mostly sunny skies today. A high near 90 with calm winds becoming easterly at 5 to 8 miles per hour. Chance of rain for today at 20%. So again, overnight, 68 for the low with clear skies and gusty winds. And today, a 20% chance of showers. High near 90 and sunny skies. And that's a look at your Bass Capital Radio weather.

Congratulations, graduates. Hi, this is Matt Reynolds, your Putnam County Clerk of Circuit Court and Comptroller. On behalf of myself and all of the staff here at the Clerk's Office, we want to express how proud we are of all of your accomplishments that have led up to your graduation day. We wish you the best for a bright future and hope that you will continue to give back to your Putnam County community.

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We want to wish a congratulations to all Putnam County graduates. 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

Congratulations, graduates, from all of us at the Putnam County Fairgrounds. We are proud of you and your accomplishments. 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

On behalf of all of us at Seminole Electric, we want to wish all of our graduates the very best as they take their next step in life. You have remained resilient and have worked hard to achieve this accomplishment, and we salute you. 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

This is Leota Wilkinson, Chair of the Putnam County Commission. 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
1: Take a look at your weather forecast. Patchy fog overnight, otherwise mostly clear skies, a low around 68 degrees. Easterly winds at 6 to 11 miles per hour, gusting as high as 17 miles per hour. Today, patchy fog overnight, otherwise mostly sunny skies today, a high near 90, with calm winds becoming easterly at 5 to 8 miles per hour. Chance of rain for today at 20%. So again, overnight, 68 for the low with clear skies and gusty winds. And today, a 20% chance of showers, high near 90, and sunny skies. And that's a look at your Bass Capital Radio weather.

It was a moonlit night in old Mexico. I walked alone between some old adobe haciendas. Suddenly, I heard the plaintive cry of a young Mexican girl.

0: This is Rick Cernsey, superintendent of the Putnam County School District. As graduation season arrives, I want to take a moment to congratulate the incredible class of 2026. You have worked hard, overcome challenges, and created memories that will last a lifetime. Whether your next step is college, the military, technical training, or entering the workforce, know that your Putnam County School District family is proud of you. You are ready, you are capable, and your future is bright. Congratulations, class of 2026. We can't wait to see where life takes you.
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0: This is Putnam County Sheriff Gator DeLooch. On behalf of all of us at the Sheriff's Office, we offer our congratulations to all of our graduates. We wish you success, and remember to make good decisions in your lives for health and happiness in your future. We hope you have a safe and sober graduation.
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0: time to go to work. 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Good Wednesday. 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
0: 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Got Heat Wave.

0: live forever. WPLK. That's Heat Wave, and we have a
1: talking
0: heat
1: with
0: wave
1: Jennifer Attanasio at Beck Nissan. And Jennifer, you have so many great things going on over there. 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
0: All right, very good. And I stepped on their words. I was talking about Heat Wave, and our Heat Wave continues. With a slight chance of showers, though, today between 1 and 3, and then maybe a thunderstorm or two after 3. Patchy fog, though, expected this morning. I haven't seen it yet. Otherwise, mostly sunny, high near 91. Light northeast winds becoming easterly 5 to 10 later today, with gusts up to 16 miles an hour. Rain chances 20%. And patchy fog after 2 a.m. Otherwise, partly cloudy tonight, low of 68. And east winds 5 to 10, becoming light southeast winds after midnight. Gusts could get up to about 16 miles an hour, though. Rain chance tomorrow, another 20%, high near 93 degrees. And some patchy fog early in the morning. Calm winds becoming east at 5 to 7. And Thursday night, partly cloudy. Friday, a 30% chance of rain. 30% Friday night, 40% for tomorrow, for Saturday. And mostly sunny, high of 93 for Blue Crab Festival. And a 30% chance of rain for Saturday night. 74 should be the overnight low. And right now we are at 65 degrees, I believe, is the temperature on the front porch at WPLK. All right, we've got Jerry and Pacemakers.

to steer it up. For all you heifers out there, he's going to steer it up. All right. Well, that's terrible. All right. I won't do it again, I promise. All right. 6:45. There's Cyndi Lauper.

Bear and them Raiders. The hungry. Yeah, I'm kind of hungry too. A sausage biscuit would, go really well right now. It's we're a couple of minutes away from the latest news. We've got ABBA

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2: NBC News Radio, I'm Tammy Trujillo. President Trump told lawmakers on Tuesday that he'd like to end the conflict with Iran very quickly. He added that action would come fast and predicted oil prices would fall as a result, while insisting the administration was close to preventing Iran from obtaining a nuclear weapon. Voters went to the polls in six states Tuesday for primaries for U.S. House, Senate, and governor races. Voters cast ballots in key elections across Kentucky, Georgia, Alabama, Pennsylvania, Idaho, and Oregon. Meta employees across North America are working from home today as the company begins another major round of layoffs. The company is expected to cut roughly 10% of its workforce as it continues shifting more of its operations toward artificial intelligence. Minnesota is set to become the first state in the country to ban prediction markets. The law targets online platforms that allow users to wager money on the outcomes of events by treating bets as financial contracts instead of traditional gambling. Tammy Trujillo, NBC News Radio.
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4: A 30-year fight for justice reaching an historic climax in downtown Miami today. The U.S. Department of Justice is unsealing a federal criminal indictment against 94-year-old former Cuban leader Raul Castro. Castro's charged with murder for ordering the 1996 Brothers to the Rescue shootdown, which destroyed two civilian aircraft over international waters. Among the four Miami volunteers killed, young pilot Mario de la Peña, his mother Miriam, says this brings a wave of long-awaited hope for all the families involved.
5: It's been 30 years of much pain, some successes in court, but the greatest success would have been to have the criminals behind bars.
4: Acting Attorney General Todd Blanche will officially announce the charges this afternoon in an emotion-packed memorial ceremony at Miami's Freedom Tower. Florida is scheduled to execute Richard Knight tomorrow. He's facing lethal injection for the brutal 2000 murders of Odysseus Stevens and her four-year-old daughter in Coral Springs. Defense attorneys are making a final push for a stay, but the state is moving forward with the execution. NFL Commissioner Roger Goodell says the league is cooperating with Florida's Attorney General after being issued a subpoena. The NFL was threatened with enforcement actions if it didn't suspend the Rooney Rule. The rule requires NFL teams to interview at least two external minority candidates for head coach, general manager, and coordinator positions. At least one minority candidate must be interviewed for the quarterback's coach position. Lawyers for the Real Housewives of Miami star Lisa Hochstein confirming the case is being completely thrown out due to insufficient evidence. The legal drama stemmed from a messy high-profile dispute last year. Hochstein and her ex-boyfriend Jody Glidden, accused of secretly placing a recording device inside of her ex-husband's vehicle. Under the agreement, both will complete a pretrial diversion program, and the case will be dismissed without conviction or admission of guilt. With Florida's News, I'm Natalie Rodriguez.
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3: Okay, confession time. Do you ever forget stuff? Hey, this is Pastor Terry. Here's some grace for your journey. The older I get, the less I remember. I have a joke, and I tell my wife all the time, hey, I'll remember tomorrow what you said today, so you're going to have to remind me. And it's true. But you know, Peter forgot as he was ministering to the Gentiles, knowing that it was going to cause some friction with other people. Listen to what he says. Now, as I began to speak, the Holy Spirit fell on them just as on us in the beginning. And then I remembered the word of the Lord, how Jesus said, John baptized you with water, but you will be baptized with the Holy Spirit. God gave the Gentiles the same gift that he had given us, Peter said, but I'd sort of forgotten. Now I remember and I'm celebrating. Remember God's move in your life. You can celebrate and have unbelievable grace for your journey.
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1: Uh-oh, guess what day it is? Guess what day it is? Huh? Anybody?
5: Julie, hey, guess what day it is?
1: Oh, come on, I know you can hear me. Mike, what day is it, Mike? Leslie, guess what today is?
6: It's hump day.
1: Woo-hoo! Hump day!
7: He's back and already annoying.
8: He's back and... oh, man.
7: He said he had to get out of Dodge. It was getting. He finally got where he could leave the country.
8: Yeah.
7: Now he
8: gained
7: back.
8: A little bit. He gained a little bit of weight.
7: Yeah, I noticed the tutu was a little.
8: That butt takes up two spots now.
7: Mm-hmm.
8: Anyway, it's 6:07 on this home day, Wednesday, May 20th. Good Wednesday morning to all of our friends and our enemies, and whatever.
7: We just try to treat everybody like friends.
8: Well, keep your enemy, keep your, like they say, keep your friends close
7: and your
8: enemies
7: closer.
8: Yeah. Yeah. Well, things are going to hit the fan, so to speak, in the next day because
7: he's tired. About a 24-hour
8: tired
7: race.
8: Tired of waiting. Mm-hmm. So tired of waiting for you.
7: To make a decision. They're not. They're stalling.
8: Of course they are.
7: We all know they're
8: And they don't know who the heck is sending out these messages.
7: Mm-mm.
8: They don't know who's running the show. Driving the bus.
7: You bomb until somebody pops up and says, it's me.
8: Yeah. Oh, nobody wants to do Mm-mm. that because that's going to put a big target on their head.
7: They are not even sure that the Ayatollah Jr. is even alive.
8: Well, they're going to be looking like Tarjay. That little spotted dog on the Target commercials.
7: Who was it that, I know it, I can't even name, about 6.5 feet tall, left the country dressed like a woman, went into hiding, that they finally got out of a bunker someplace?
8: No.
7: Not Bin Laden, another one of them. Bin Laden, they pulled out of a hole.
8: No, they didn't. It wasn't.
7: Who was that one?
8: That was Hussein.
7: All right, Bin Laden's the one that left the country wearing women's attire.
8: Well, that's like a comic I heard one time when before they found Bin Laden. He said, I can't believe it. With all of our intelligence and technology and everything, we can't find a 6-foot Arab in the desert.
7: Mm-hmm.
8: But he said at 75,000 feet, they can spot one marijuana plant in my backyard.
7: Yeah, and read your license tag.
8: Yeah, and read exactly.
7: They can't read your license tag.
8: It's funny.
7: Years ago.
8: Well,
7: I mean, I was still in high school, and they were looking for somebody, fishing game. Mm-hmm. And the guys were out catching dogs on the road. All their guns were locked in.

0: Guy, he said, I don't know. Well, if you give me the answer question, I'll drop charges. He told that to the judge, and the judge said, that's not your job to do. Go on home. You say.
1: Oh, that's funny.
0: I don't know what his game warden was.
1: Oh, that's funny.
0: But, they locked their car. They locked the trucks with their guns in it to get a dog on the road.
1: Mm-hmm.
0: And unfortunately, with these new collars the state mandates that dogs have to wear, a lot of them are trained to come to a horn. Mm-hmm. Well, if you're out on the side of the road trying to catch a dog and a buddy goes by and honks the horn.
1: Yeah, right.
0: Then the dogs come running.
1: Yeah.
0: Then you have to worry about a dead dog and a $350 collar on them.
1: I heard years ago when I was up in Milton, up in the Pensacola area, Santa Rosa County, it was a guy that kept losing dogs.
0: Gator.
1: And he finally got some radio collars.
0: Mm-hmm.
1: Bright orange radio collars. And he still lost a couple dogs.
0: Mm-hmm.
1: But then somebody got a gator, and they cut the gator open.
0: Full of dog collars.
1: They're full of dog collars, yeah.
0: We have had that happen.
1: Oh, that's horrible.
0: It's been a long time since my sister-in-law walks her dog on a long lead, 9-foot lead. She's got him, got her on, down by the lake. And I said, I really wish you wouldn't do that. I really wish you, as low as the water is, really wish you wouldn't walk her down because, unfortunately, dog is a favorite food.
1: Mm-hmm.
0: Now, I did watch the Gator Hunters last night.
1: Did you?
0: And
1: chewed him.
0: Yeah, chewed him. He was on it. But there's a whole different crew.
1: Troy.
0: Yeah, Troy. He's cool. And Troy's son is still on it.
1: Mm-hmm.
0: But there's a whole different crew. But
1: Troy's
0: son, they've done some python hunting. He, Troy and his boys.
1: Right.
0: In the Everglades. Well, they bought one of the guys up from the Everglades. And they skinned out a 12-foot python that they had caught in the Glades.
1: Right.
0: Alligators like python. They were catching them left and right off that stuff.
1: Oh, wow.
0: They saved the hide, which is, I guess is the money part. I don't know that the meat, I know some people eat it, but I don't
1: I've eaten alligator, or,
0: snake? No.
1: I've eaten snake.
0: When
1: I went to the National JC Convention back in 85.
0: Young and stupid, huh?
1: It was 78 when I went
0: young
1: up there.
0: Young and stupid.
1: 70, I don't know. 78 is when I went up there. And up to Atlantic City, New Jersey. And every year at
0: every
1: the National Convention.
0: Every state has to bring something.
1: Right. Every state had, they have the Saturday night,
0: Texas.
1: They have states night. And Florida brought a drink that they were calling swamp water, which was a combination. It had
0: Hunch punch?
1: It was basically kind of that kind.
0: I wonder if they had a dorm room they could make it in.
1: It had a green liqueur in it and a bunch of stuff. It was horrible.
0: Sounds like hunch punch. I'm surprised they didn't take gator tail.
1: Unless
0: gators were illegal.
1: I think that's
0: that may have
1: still
0: been,
1: back
0: but Texas
1: in the day.
0: Was probably
1: but
0: the
1: Texas,
0: rattlesnake. Yeah, the rattlesnake.
1: Texas boys were the ones that
0: they have a rattlesnake roundup every year.
1: Uh-huh, yeah.
0: I guess they still do.
1: Well, we still have a rattlesnake roundup, too, down in the Bellamy Brothers puts one on.
0: Bill says that he does not see the numbers of large rattlers he used to see. He said, I see some small ones. Rattlers they don't want to bite you.
1: Yeah.
0: Unless you put them.
1: It's all defensive.
0: It's defensive.
1: Mechanisms.
0: Back off, leave them alone.
1: Yeah.
0: But he says, I've stepped over them. I walked by him, and I go back going, how many times have I walked by you today?
1: Yeah.
0: He said, but I'm not trying to threaten them.
1: The
0: pygmies scare me more than the big ones do.
1: The Texas JCs, their contribution to Saturday night, States night, was the deep-fried rattlesnake. And it was good. It was like chicken.
0: Tasted
1: to me like chicken.
0: I don't eat squirrel.
1: No,
0: I don't eat
1: squirrel
0: rattlesnake
1: either.
0: Or snake, period.
1: Yeah.
0: And I don't eat frog legs.
1: My love of my life one time scrambled up for someone some
0: squirrel brains.
1: Squirrel brains,
0: nope.
1: And it looked like
0: squirrel brains.
1: Ground. It looked like ground beef, and he said, "Oh, it tasted good."
0: No.
1: and the rest is

0: Chihuahua. But anyway,
1: the dogs would have enjoyed it.
0: States night at the JC convention, my favorite booth was the Tennessee JCs.
1: Oh, yeah, Tennessee JCs would have been good. I wonder what Louisiana brought.
0: I'll tell you what they brought, Tennessee brought.
1: Booze.
0: They brought Jack Black.
1: They brought booze.
0: Oh, yeah, and they were running low. They had to have the local distributor bring in more. But anyway, it's those are the days. 15 minutes after 7, let's check the weather real quick here. A slight chance of showers between 1 and 3, and then a chance of thunderstorms after 3. They're expecting a patchy fog before 9 a.m. Otherwise, sunny skies today, high 91.
1: I think you have to worry about patchy fog.
0: No, I don't think
1: so.
0: The
1: sun's up and it's burned. Anyway, if we had it, it'd burned off.
0: Yeah. Light northeast winds becoming easterly, 5 to 10, then gusting up to 16. And the rain chance today is 20%. Now, tonight, 68 for the low, partly cloudy and still gusty winds out of the southeast up to about 16. And another 20% chance rain for tomorrow, high near 93 for tomorrow.
1: Well, I know how to make it rain. If I had a clothesline and I went and hung clothes out, it'd rain.
0: Or just wash your car.
1: Yeah.
0: And let me see, high tomorrow near 93 and calm winds, easterly, mostly about 5 to 7 miles
1: an hour. I would suggest if you're going to Blue Crab Ladies, make sure you wear a hat.
0: Exactly. And comfortable shoes. Don't wear flip-flops.
1: And don't take your dog.
0: It is going to be so hot on that
1: street.
0: Do
1: not take your dog down there. 30%, unless you're walking barefoot with them.
0: Right. 30% chance of showers on Friday. Mostly sunny, high 94. And then Friday night, 30% chance. Saturday, 40% again. 93 the high, 74 overnight. Saturday night, 30% chance, low of 74. And that's the weather skinny all the way through the weekend.
1: And I didn't have enough room to put Sunday on there.
0: Yeah.
1: I do like the fact that Blue Crab is going to open at 9 for a couple of hours before the music starts.
0: Right.
1: So if the seniors would like to go down there that don't want to deal with the loud noises and all of that, that's the time to go.
0: Yeah, exactly.
1: And I appreciate that because
0: I sure do.
1: I'm perfectly honest with you. I'm past the loud noise in my life.
0: Well, I'm past sweating my brains out.
1: We did that last year out there.
0: Yeah, and I'm not going to do that again.
1: Well, you're going to be out of commission anyway. I'm not going to be much better.
0: Yeah.
1: Mary's still out of
0: commission. That's why people
1: say,
0: Florida, the beaches and everything. Yeah, well, I've had enough of the beach over the years
1: here. I'm not a beach person. I'm
0: not
1: a redhead.
0: Beachy.
1: Don't
0: give
1: do
0: me
1: beach.
0: A cabin on a lake.
1: In the mountains.
0: It doesn't have to be in the mountains.
1: Well, I want...
0: Just in the shade.
1: I want the foothills, at least.
0: Yeah.
1: I'd like to be in
0: go
1: the foothills.
0: Go up toward Tallahassee.
1: I'd like to go where I could have four seasons and not in one day.
0: Yeah.
1: And I could do that, but I probably would end up closer to the Ozarks.
0: Yeah, well, a lot of people leave here and go up to, like, Helen, Georgia and up in...
1: Go to LJ or go to Blairsville and you're running half Palatka.
0: Or, right.
1: Especially in Blairsville. I have a friend that's up there right now. But
0: I got friends who are getting ready to go. They spend the summer up there.
1: I have two boys that are in Texas. So it's close to them. Maybe the other one would come see me out there. I don't see him here. Maybe he'll come see me out there. I have two boys that work all the time.
0: Got to keep that electricity going.
1: Well, one works in the county school system here.
0: Oh, okay. Oh,
1: and,
0: I see.
1: And he umpires, and they garden. They have a huge garden. Now we've added chickens to the pen. He's busy.
0: Yeah.
1: If I call, that's fine. Or if we go over, that's fine. But... And he's not a visitor anyway. He's, some people just aren't.
0: Right.
1: And middle son, we talk to him when he decides he wants to talk and calls us. And then the youngest son works like his older brother, except he's at one job, but he has his first meeting at 5:30 every morning. And his last meeting at 7:30 every night.
0: Oh, wow.
1: So he's busy. And then he's got two little ones, mm-hmm. the youngest grandchildren. So he has to take off some time to make a ball. And he tries to take off a couple of times a week and meet them halfway for dinner.
0: Mm-hmm.
1: So he gets to see them because otherwise they're in bed when he gets home.
0: Right, right.
1: But he calls us on his way home. He's got a 30-minute drive, and that's time we get to talk to him.
0: All right, good. All right, 7:20 on the nose. You can set your clock right now, checking the roadways. It's clear. There's a little bit of noise up in Jacksonville, up on the interstate, and out in Alachua County, but everything else around here, all the roads to Gainesville are clear, the 17 north to Jacksonville. All the roads to Ocala are clear. Everything out to the interstate is clear.
1: The only thing you have to worry about are roadblocks.
0: Mm-hmm.
1: From the county, the city, and DOT.
0: Oh, here in Palatka?
1: In St. Augustine.
0: In St. Augustine.
1: You don't know what roads are going to be open, what roads not going to be open.
0: Yeah, right.
1: But whoever's got the house on the corner of 15th, and I forgot to look this morning, I want them to come to my house and do my gardening. Don't let your wife see their yard. The flowers are gorgeous.
0: Yeah, I know that. We've stopped and talked to that lady.
1: The flowers are absolutely breathtaking. Yeah.
0: I like her zinnias. Now, we've tried to grow zinnias, but they take forever to germinate.
1: I didn't think they took that long.
0: Yeah, they take forever. And
1: She's got something white that's growing now.
0: Well, we spread a bunch of... I think I mentioned this yesterday. We spread a bunch of zinnia seeds.
1: Yeah, you said you think you got a melon in there.
0: And I think we got two plants coming up that are going to be melons.
1: I think I'd transplant those too.
0: Yeah.
1: Well, I saw them do something really strange I was looking at something on Pinterest. I don't know, Pinterest, Facebook. I don't know what it was.
0: Yeah.
1: Where they took a large pot,
0: mm-hmm.
1: filled it to a certain level, and then took, a little square pot the plants come in?
0: Yeah.
1: Mm-hmm. Took the plants out of the pot, put the pots mm-hmm. back in, covered them, wet them, mm-hmm. wet everything down, took them back out, and then the plants fit exactly where they were supposed to fit.
0: Oh, that's cool.
1: Thought, that's neat.
0: Yeah. Well, my sister-in-law up in Green Cove did something I'd never thought of doing. She wanted a raised bed.
1: So do I.
0: So what she did was she found at a resale shop or something, she found an old chest of drawers.
1: Mm-hmm. I've seen people do that.
0: Took all the drawers out and filled it with dirt, and she's got her raised garden.
1: I had a toilet going out the next door the other day. So I've seen people plant stuff in toilets.
0: Oh, come on. That's tacky.
1: I know it, but I've seen them do it.
0: That's almost as bad as spray painting tires.
1: No, I don't mind. I don't mind the tires, but the bottle trees drive me crazy.
0: Yeah, but
1: the bottle trees drive me crazy.
0: But they'll get tires and paint them white and put
1: in.
0: Begonias in the middle of them.
1: Somebody did one that I saw on Pinterest, and I would love to have done it. Somehow, because I don't know how they turned the tire wrong side mm-hmm. out, they made a teacup on a saucer and painted it pink with black spots on it and put the most beautiful plant in it
0: mm-hmm.
1: and said, and it was just as cute. It was whimsical and cute, but I am not that kind of talented.
0: No. I mean, my
1: sister-in-law.
0: And
1: it looked good.
0: My sister-in-law is that way. Anyway. So get you
1: Let's
0: an
1: play
0: old
1: some music instead of us talking.
0: Get you an old chest of drawers and
1: he wanted back out. Let the door out.
2: Get dressed, grab some coffee, and get ready. It's the G-Man and Red on the Mix WPLK.
0: All right, come softly and carry a big stick.
1: Which we don't do.
0: Play this for President Trump. He's going to carry that big stick and come softly. So watch out there, Iran.

0: 65, and such an easy question. WPLK on this Wednesday hump day, May 20th, which happens to be National Rescue Dog Day. All right.
1: We rescued kittens yesterday.
0: Yeah. Mm-hmm. We've been rescuing kittens.
1: Two little boys.
0: Oh, they are boys. Mm-hmm. Oh, okay.
1: One has six toes, and they both are bobtailed.
0: Oh, wow.
1: Figure out who their mama
0: is. Oh, yeah, I've seen them. I've seen them out back.
1: I hadn't seen them till yesterday.
0: Oh, I had seen the bobtails. Oh, they were.
1: I mean, the little teeny one that I picked up and brought in here?
0: Mm-mm. No, I.
1: Those are 5 weeks old.
0: Are they? Oh, wow. I went out in there, and I was trying to pet one of them, and it was cool. And I went to pet the other one. Oh, he didn't want to be.
1: I didn't have any trouble with him.
0: Touch. He was.
1: Well, their eyes were matted shut.
0: Yeah. Mm-hmm.
1: And I didn't have any warm water here because we don't have a water heater. So I took them to a very good friend of mine who works for the vet.
0: Right.
1: And she washed their little eyes out.
0: Mm-hmm.
1: Sent me a picture of them last night. I said, that looks like double trouble to me, brothers. And she said, one is six-toed, both of them are bobtails, and both of them are boys.
0: Oh, that's cool.
1: I didn't check the plumbing. I just put them in the box and
0: covered
1: them up to keep them quiet.
0: Yeah.
1: Took them to her. And
0: speaking of plumbing, real quick, I told her I was going to do this. I had to have some plumbing done at the...
1: You found a plumber?
0: At the other house. Oh, yeah.
1: I mean, miracles never...
0: Oh, yeah. This guy, I can call him, and no problem. Now, he is kind of semi-retiring, but his son has taken over. Palatka Plumbing. Jerry Lehman and his son. And these guys are really good. They're out of Hollister. And
1: Marty Lehman?
0: No, Jerry Lehman.
1: Oh, I thought you said Marty, and I went,
0: That's well.
1: Okay.
0: This is Jerry Lehman, no relation. He's got Palatka Plumbing. He and his son. His son has taken over the business. So, and they came right out and did a great job. Replaced some ball valves and didn't charge me an arm and a leg. So I don't have his number right here, but look up Palatka Plumbing or Putnam Plumbing, either one. And, they'll do a good job. But anyway, it's National Rescue Dog Day. The ASPCA, the American Society for the Prevention of Cruelty to Animals.
1: I can't even watch those commercials.
0: Oh, I can't either. They're horrible. Approximately 3.3 million dogs enter shelters every year.
1: Well, just in the last month and a half, we've had like three cases of it here.
0: Yeah. And that dirt bag that had the
1: chain
0: one
1: around
0: where
1: that
0: the,
1: one
0: the
1: dog
0: chain.
1: They had to surgically remove the chain
0: from
1: the dog's
0: neck.
1: Oh,
0: man, that's horrible.
1: They'll take that chain and put it around
0: his neck and leave it there for about 2 years.
1: Mm-hmm.
0: And then cut it off of his neck. Anyway, it's National Rescue Dog Day, and if you're looking, if thinking about getting a dog, go
1: check
0: to
1: the rescue dogs first.
0: The rescue dogs first. Don't go out and spend. I did, but because I was looking for a particular dog and I couldn't find her in the kennels or the.
1: I get tickled at.
0: But
1: I don't mean to cut anybody's
0: off. Before you go buy, spend a lot of money, go to.
1: Go check the rescue out, and
0: right.
1: And I'm talking about a son of mine that doesn't live in the town. That they think they've got these purebred dogs. They're Maltipoos. No, they're a mutt. I hate to tell them.
0: Maltipoo is not a purebred dog.
1: No, they're not.
0: It's
1: they're
0: a combination
1: and poodle.
0: Right. That's the same thing as what's the other one?
1: There's a couple of them.
0: Yeah, there's a.
1: They're not AKC dogs. I'm sorry, and if that's what you're buying them for. Yeah. And you're paying these hefty prices.
0: Mm-hmm. Yeah. It's also It's also National Be a Millionaire Day.
1: I would like to try it.
0: Need to be a millionaire.
1: I would buy land.
0: Mm-hmm.
1: I don't need a lot of stuff. I just want land.
0: I wouldn't need. I'd buy a huge piece of property. And divvy it up so that all my relatives would have their own place where they could
1: I wouldn't want stay all my with relatives a, there. I wouldn't mind a, my children, well, but with, I don't want...
0: Well,
1: no,
0: that's
1: no.
0: what I'm saying, you know.
1: Children's
0: and,
1: fine, but...
0: Keep them away far enough.
1: I want 1,000
0: you know.
1: Acres with a cook shed mm-hmm. in the middle, and everybody can have a corner lot.
0: Well, that's what I'm talking about, that type of thing. So you could do that if you're ready.
1: With a big pond in the middle so everybody can go fishing. Uh-huh.
0: So if you you know, get a scratch off and it's worth $1 million, or you win the
1: last
0: the big
1: time I
0: money
1: checked,
0: in
1: it
0: the
1: was
0: lotto.
1: Over $290 million, but someone really? May have won in the meantime, but it wasn't mm-hmm. me.
0: It's also National Juice Slush Day, and
1: that's called brain freeze.
0: Yeah, really. Historically, royal courts from the ages used to bring down freshly fallen snow from the mountain and spread crushed berries and mashed fruit on top. How about that?
1: It's called brain freeze.
0: Yeah. The first slushy drink can be traced back to a man by the name of Omar Nedlick in 1950s, using parts from an automobile air conditioner. That doesn't sound right. He built a rudimentary frozen beverage machine. As a result, first slushies in the 50s and early 60s were made by super cooling. So super cooled Sprite was briefly marketed by Coca-Cola. But you can get frozen Coke in most anywhere, too.
1: I think that's what the first slushies were Coke.
0: Yeah, I think so.
1: I think
0: yeah.
1: they were. Just got an update on St. John's girls softball.
0: Oh, really? Oh.
1: Yep. They played their first game in the mm-hmm. Division II Softball World Series. They were number 6. They played against number 11, mm-hmm. and they won it.
0: All right. These are the champs now. They're going to repeat.
1: Well, they didn't win
0: Not
1: it last
0: repeat.
1: Year, but they won it the year before.
0: Yeah, they're going to do it again.
1: So this series runs through May 23rd. It's in Spartanburg, South Carolina, if you're free this weekend and you want to go.
0: Mm-hmm. Not far.
1: No, it says the Vikings clinched the state and district title earlier this month. It's the Vikings' third consecutive trip to the World Series. And they won their first ever Sun Lake Conference and FCSAA/NJCAA Region 8 Championship. And Joe Pounds is their head coach.
0: Mm-hmm.
1: So we wish them well as they go on to the next level. And hope they bring the trophies home.
0: Yay! All right.
1: So, girls softball doesn't get enough recognition.
0: No, it doesn't.
1: There's also a world softball championship, mm-hmm. and most of it's high schoolers.
0: Yeah. Mm-hmm.
1: That will be played in Florence, Alabama.
0: You got a couple of schools in Jacksonville that are...
1: last week of July and the first week of August.
0: Mm-hmm. All right.
1: Umpire son will be there.
0: Yeah, really? Okay. All right, moving on. It's also National Pick Strawberries Day. You know what that is.
1: Strawberries.
0: But pick them anyway, or
1: well, yeah,
0: or just cheat and go to the store and get some.
1: No, it's a little strawberries don't like the heat.
0: Yeah. It's also National Streaming Day. And if you are, you know, trying to cut the cord and do nothing but streaming.
1: No, I'm not going to watch it. I watched
0: but,
1: you do it.
0: Yeah. But anyway, it's National Streaming Day and National Sugar Bee Apple Day. Now, I'm not familiar with a sugar bee apple.
1: It's a brand of apple.
0: Mm-hmm.
1: It's named for honeybees that pollinate the trees that produce it. They're usually a cross between a Honeycrisp and an unknown variety.
0: Mm-hmm.
1: They were discovered by David Nordstrom in his orchard. I'll get it out in a minute. In Minnesota in 2005.
0: Ah.
1: It's known for its sweet flavor, crisp texture, and juicy flesh. They usually are in season from September to November, so why it's today, I don't know. Sugar bee apple is described as having a honey-like flavor. I'd like to get my hands on some of those and try a pie with them.
0: Yeah. Oh, that would be good.
1: Yeah, but I'm not going to Minnesota.
0: No. All right, it's also, this is something it should be every day. It's National Emergency Medical Services for Children.
1: You write
0: day.
1: That.
0: And, you know, we raise awareness on this day of the need to improve specialized care for kids. Emergency care often comes from parents, caregivers, trained EMS providers, and hospital personnel, but together they strive to meet the unique needs of critically ill or injured
1: Every parent needs to take patients. A CPR class.
0: Exactly.
1: Because they do not do children CPR like they used to.
0: No.
1: There's a better way of doing it, and you need to be aware of it.
0: What about the, did we ever find out who won the Wolfson?
1: Marcia gave that out the other day.
0: Did she? Oh, okay.
1: I don't remember, but we did that Monday.
0: Oh, okay.
1: You were napping. Right. No.
0: But that's a big thing every year. I mean, anytime you see something for Wolfson's Children's Hospital, go ahead and jump
1: in. I haven't seen the numbers of money. Yeah. I haven't seen the dollar amount that's come out yet. But
0: Well, those are your national holidays for today.
1: And you actually got the birthdays. They said they weren't going to give us any more on that sheet, if you haven't looked. Oh, you know, yesterday they said they weren't going to give them to us, and there they were today.
0: Yeah. Yeah, Dolly Madison, the fourth First Lady of the United States. And I was under the impression that she was the first one to serve ice cream at the White House.
1: I don't think so.
0: Because I've seen Dolly Madison ice cream all the time.
1: Well, there's also Dolly Madison cake mixes, and there's a lot. Somebody's just... Either it has the same name, or they pinned it. We got company.
0: Yeah, somebody's coming in.
1: Okay.
0: Anyway, let's get into a little bit of Anne Murray. She's sitting up in, she's kind of retired from the music industry. She's just sitting up in Nova Scotia counting all that money she's got up there. And here's an old Beatles tune she redid, did a cover version in 74.

his marriage bit. I was only kidding. And there's your daddy sitting over there with a shotgun laying across his lap and a big smile on his ugly face. And the man keeps saying, are you gonna take this woman or ain't you?

Johnny, what's this jazz about love, honor, and obey? That cat's talking to me. And look at all these good-looking bridesmaids standing around. Hello, baby. And the man in charge keeps saying, look here, do you take this woman?

0: life.
1: This is it! And the man keeps saying, look here, do you take this woman or don't you? And I say, partner, I don't believe I do. Let me out of here!
0: Oh, okay. He headed straight for the divorce court.
2: I like the big bopper.
0: Giles P. Richardson, J.P. Richardson, the big bopper.
2: Lost him and, way too early.
0: Oh, yeah. He went down that
2: if
0: plane with Buddy
2: sick,
0: Holly.
2: He wouldn't have been on that plane. That's but right. Waylon Jennings would have been.
0: Mm-hmm. Yeah. All right. 7:46, WPLK. Got to take a break. We'll be right back.
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0: That's the Hughes Corporation at WPLK with G-Man Radio Red. And we've got, 20% chance of rain, which is not much, but it could
1: impact
0: something.
1: We'll take it.
0: We'll take anything. Patchy fog never materialized, so it's going to be sunshine and 91 today, 93 for tomorrow, and higher Friday is going to be 94, so we're going to be climbing that temperature ladder.
1: Get those shorts out, sleeveless shirts, flip-flops.
0: 20% chance of rain. Winds could get a little gusty up to about 16 to 20 miles an hour over the next couple of days.
1: And don't forget the sunscreen.
0: That's right. If you're
1: especially
0: going to the
1: body
0: blue
1: parts
0: crab,
1: that have been covered up, even in your own yard. Mm-hmm. If you've been wearing long sleeves, cover those arms up. Don't think it's just your face.
0: Oh, no,
1: it's everything.
0: No. Long sleeves, get a hat.
1: I bought me a new hat yesterday.
0: Sunglasses. And don't forget the SPF.
1: Mm-hmm.
0: And
1: most women, it's in our makeup.
0: Yeah. Mm-hmm.
1: So we're fortunate about that. But
0: we're about 6 minutes before the latest news. Then Mary was going to step
1: in
0: for
1: Marcia. After y'all heard her yesterday, is under doctor's orders to stay in bed.
0: Ooh.
1: Heavy antibiotics, cough medicine, and I said, don't come back till you're well.
0: And that's right. All right, right now it is 70 degrees right now on the front porch at WPLK. And Linda, don't take us to news time here.

0: book yet.
1: Linda Ronstadt working things out there back in the USA. 1978 from Linda. And let me see, it is about 2.5 minutes before the news at WPLK with the G-Man and Radio Red. And as we said, Marcia's under the weather. She'll be out for today. And Mary's going to handle all that kind of stuff coming up.
2: And now, here with an unlimited supply of misinformation, is Mr. Know-It-All.
1: All right, here's our fact of the day. Now, if you're wearing your jeans...
3: Nope.
1: Chances are, now I'm talking about Levi jeans. Chances are the version of the tailor Jacob Davis's invention is hugging your hips right now. He didn't invent the jeans, but that was more famous from Levi Strauss. But he did invent one crucial component.
3: Zipper?
1: No. The copper rivets that reinforce the corners of the pockets and make them a little bit stronger. So there you go. All right. We're going to take this little bit of Frank Mills and the Music Box Dancer up till news time. And then we'll be back to do birthdays about 8:30. All ahead on WPLK. Oh, incidentally, get your birthday in now if you got one. 325-5800.

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1: NBC News Radio, I'm Michael Kastner. California residents are calling for an end to Islamophobia after three people were killed at a San Diego mosque. The three adults were killed Monday when they kept two armed attackers from entering the Islamic Center of San Diego, which was full of children at the time. On Tuesday night, an interfaith vigil was held outside the mosque. President Trump is telling lawmakers at the White House congressional picnic that he hopes to end the conflict with Iran, in his words, very quickly. He said that action would come fast and predicted oil prices would fall as a result, while insisting the administration was close to resolving the war and preventing Iran from obtaining a nuclear weapon. His remarks came just hours after the Senate advanced a war powers resolution. Sing us a song. And a Billy Joel biopic is now in the works. Billy and Me will chronicle the formative years of the superstar singer-pianist. Michael Kastner, NBC News Radio.
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3: It's peak fire season, and many central Florida counties and cities have burn bans in effect because of the threat of wildfires during the drought. So be aware that setting off fireworks on July 4th could land you in legal trouble. According to the Florida Attorney General James Uthmeyer, who says he'll prosecute anyone lighting up the sky in places under a burn ban. The NAACP urging black athletes to boycott major college athletic programs in southern states, including Florida, over voting rights.
4: Organization leaders announced their out-of-bounds campaign targets schools in states including Georgia, Alabama, Texas, and Florida. This follows a recent Supreme Court ruling tied to the Voting Rights Act that the NAACP says weakens black voting representation. House Minority Leader Hakeem Jeffries said the Congressional Black Caucus supports the boycott. The organization's encouraging recruits to avoid targeted programs while asking current athletes to advocate for voting rights and consider transfer options. Fans and donors are also urged to redirect spending away from targeted schools and toward historically black colleges and universities. I'm Tammy Trujillo.
3: The DOJ is reportedly set to criminally indict 94-year-old Raul Castro in Miami today. Cuba expert Dr. Andy Gomez says Fidel's brother is expected to formally be charged in connection with the deadly 1996 shootdown of brothers to the rescue planes. But will Raul ever face justice?
5: There's no Delcy Rodriguez in Cuba that is going to hand over Raul Castro.
3: Meanwhile, Cuba has run out of oil amid pressure from the Trump administration to change its ways or risk military action. Flagler and St. John's Sheriff's deputies rescuing 48 neglected dogs from a Palm Coast home. All the dogs, including 16 tiny puppies, were transported immediately to the East Coast Animal Hospital. The vet says recovery will take a week or two, but when ready, Smart Flagler Rescue will prepare the puppies and dogs for their new forever homes. With Florida's news, I'm Karen Kirk.
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8: A slight chance of showers between 1 p.m. and 3 p.m., then a slight chance of showers with thunderstorms after 3. Otherwise, mostly sunny with a high near 91, light northeast winds becoming 5 to 10 miles per hour. Winds could gust as high as 16 miles per hour, and the chance of rain is at 20%. And that's your weather for the Bass Capital area.
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0: All right, it is 5 minutes after 8 o'clock at WPLK and WIYD, and Marcia is taking a couple of days off, needs a little bit of...
12: If you've listened to her the last couple of days, she has sounded so rough, so I'm so glad she's taken some time to try to get
0: better.
12: So
0: in her stead...
12: Here I am.
0: We have the cripple.
12: Hop along.
0: Hop along. Okay, that sounds better. All right, Mary...
12: Yeah, I'm not a...
0: Mackie Connor Saucier.
12: That's right. All righty. And joining me in the studios today, we have Joy Papard from Roadiever Boys Ranch. And you had a first-time event out there. And tell us a little bit about what it was and what you did.
13: Yeah, we had a poker run. Mm-hmm. And I'm sure you're familiar with the motorcycle poker runs, but the horseback riding poker runs have become very popular.
12: That is so cool. I'd never heard of that before.
13: Yeah, it was so fun. Mm-hmm. So we did a horse ride, and we put out different card stations on a 3.85 mile trail. Uh-huh. So we had different card stations along that, and you just ride and collect cards, and you know, the best hand wins a prize, worst hand wins a prize, and you just have fun. And it was incredible. And the turnout of people was just more than we were expecting, and
12: that's
13: all the support.
12: Great. Yeah.
13: And we were able to get sponsors for each card station, and we got Ocala Tractor of Palatka that's coming very soon. They were able to sponsor the entire event. Yeah, they're here.
0: Oh, they are here.
13: They are. And
0: I want to know who cleaned up with all those horses.
12: Well, it's Roadiever's. It's kind of a working ranch area, so it's good.
0: Yeah, just jump out the door and say, "Boys, get on the stick."
13: We actually, luckily, we didn't really have anything other than what was on the trail. We didn't really have anything to clean up, which was great. Yeah. And we didn't have a lot of overhead either, so it was a really good fundraiser for us. And we were
12: and
13: able
12: to... And
13: fun
12: for the people participating.
13: Absolutely. So
12: and
13: we hope
12: good
13: to do
12: weather.
13: More.
12: So, yeah, everything
13: it was awesome
12: worked.
13: Weather. Yeah. We had about 50 to 60 riders, and we only had 8 confirmed the day of. So we just didn't really know what to expect, but just people showed up and supported, and it was just incredible. And I just have to thank the community for
12: that's
13: supporting
12: exciting.
13: Us.
12: Okay, so what's the next thing coming up for Roadiever's?
13: Well, the boys are pretty much finished with school.
12: That's right.
13: So they will go, they have a couple home visits, so they go back home to visit their parents or their guardians, whoever, you know, is responsible for them other than us. So they'll go home and visit their families, and then when they come back, they do summer vacations together. The different cottages do that, and then it's back to the school year, and we're going to have a fundraiser, a charity gala in September.
12: Okay.
13: It'll be September 12th at Trinity Baptist Church. So I'm sure I'll come back and talk more about that. But
12: absolutely.
13: Those are kind of the things on the horizon, is just making sure the boys have a good summer. So we have a lot of activities planned for them and home visits planned for them. So.
12: Alrighty. Yeah. I did not realize they went home for a little while.
13: Yeah.
12: So that's good. And people don't really, I guess for those that are new to the area, tell us a little bit about the mission of Roadiever's.
13: Yeah. So the mission is pretty simple. It's really just to be a home for boys who can't live at home for whatever reason.
12: It's not because they've been in trouble.
13: Right, exactly. Right. And I think at one point, the boys that were being taken in were more so troubled boys. Mm-hmm. But the original mission of Homer Roadiever was to build boys instead of mending men. So he noticed being an orphan himself without a mother, but he didn't have a father, and that father was a really great father, but he noticed there were boys who didn't really have a good father figure. So that was kind of more so his mission and goal, was to be a place that can be good role models for boys. So we're trying to go back to that original mission, and so the boys that we take in now, we try to partner with their family so that they can go back home and have good relationships, and we try to help the

0: She's coming in to join us. She's working with the Blue Crab Festival. We talked with Erin yesterday about some of the things coming up. This is Memorial Day weekend, and that means Blue Crab Festival weekend is coming up. And Cassie, you are working with other volunteers. You're in charge of the marketing part of it. So tell us a little bit about what's coming up on Friday night.
1: Friday night, we are going to open with bands on the main stage. Vendors will be out and about and ready for you to come take a look at what all they have put together for us. I would say just be ready for a good time.
0: Mm-hmm. That's right. And it's going to be Friday, Saturday, and Sunday, downtown Palatka. And what are they going to see there this year?
1: This year, you're going to have things back how we used to. So we are going to have the ski show. We're going to have fireworks again. Like I said, we're going to have lots of vendors. Main stage, a community stage, food trucks, blue crabs. All the good
0: stuff. The kids' zone is going to be down by the park, right?
1: Yes.
0: The pug, what is it? Pugsley Pug or something like that. Park.
1: The new park.
0: The new park.
1: Yes. So we'll have the kids' zone down there. But we're gonna have a lot of good stuff.
0: Okay. And it's free admission, free parking, and just come down and free entertainment to come down and see all the entertainment. Now, what kind of entertainment lineup do we have coming this year?
1: So we have a good variety of local bands. We actually put out a Facebook status and asked the community what they wanted to see. So we had a lot of interaction with that where people were tagging who they would like to see. Based on that, we went back behind them and we reached out to a lot of these bands. So I think people will be surprised to see the people that they voted for or asked for actually in the lineup.
0: Okay. All righty. So that's all down in downtown Palatka this weekend, Memorial Day weekend, Blue Crab Festival. And we really thank all the volunteers that stepped forward to make this happen again. So bringing back the good things that were a part of the Blue Crab. So thank you and all the volunteers for doing that.
1: Absolutely, absolutely.
0: Okay, everybody come and join in on the fun at Blue Crab Festival this weekend. Oh, we're going to have T-shirts again?
1: We will have T-shirts, and we cannot wait to
0: what
1: see
0: colors?
1: Everyone
0: what colors? I got to know.
1: We have a few different colors. So you'll see your traditional, the white shirt. We have a few surprise colors in there. So I think everyone will be very, very pleased with how everything has turned out.
0: I always like the Blue Crab Festival T-shirts.
1: Oh, yeah.
0: That's a staple. All right. Thanks so much, Cassie, for joining us. And we, again, the Blue Crab Festival coming up this weekend. We appreciate it. Okay. I know you got to run off to work. We've been keeping you too long here today. So some good news in local news. For the third year in a row, Vikings softball team at St. John's River State College clinched the South District title and advanced to the NJCAA Division II World Series in Spartanburg, South Carolina. And that started yesterday. The Vikings defeated Marion Military Institute Saturday in a Game 3 of the Best of 3 South Regional in Madison, Alabama, for the NJCAA Division II South District title. Team's ranking and tournament brackets were unveiled during a special watch party that took place last night over at St. John's River State College. And so we are seated and ready to go. We're playing today. So SJR State Softball plays their first game in the Division II Softball World Series as the number 6 seed. And that's going to be today at 1:30 against South Mountain. And they are a number 11 seed. The Vikings clinched that state and district titles earlier. And it's the Vikings' third consecutive trip to the World Series. So congratulations to them. Series is going to run through this weekend at Tiger River Park in Spartanburg, South Carolina. And if you want to follow along, you can go to the St. John's River State site. It's sjrstate.edu. And they will keep you up to date on some of the scores and how the Vikings are doing. We hope that they really clinch the title yet again. And we wish them all the best. In the city of Palatka, they are asking for the public to help out with lead and copper tap collection sample kits. City of Palatka wants residents to know that the water plant team has started delivering water sampling kits to homes. This is part of a required program under the EPA and the state lead and copper rule to monitor drinking water quality. By collecting these samples, they can check the levels of lead and copper in tap water and keep the community's drinking water safe. They see that as a partnership between the city and the residents and encourage everyone to complete the sampling process and collect your sample from a cold water tap that you've used for drinking water and

0: recent weeks. Use a kitchen or bathroom faucet that has not been turned on for at least 6 hours. The best time to do that to collect your sample is usually like early in the morning before you're using any water, or in the evening after you return home from work. This helps get an accurate first draw sample, and they ask everybody to please help us protect and monitor the drinking water system. When you have your sample completed, just hang it on your door, and a member from the water plant team will be making rounds daily to pick up samples. If you have any questions, you can call the City of Palatka, 386-329-0144. City of Palatka is going to be having a budget meeting at 6 p.m. tonight to discuss the police department, planning and zoning, and the fire assessment fee. The fire service assessment offers different exemption options that lower how much certain 501c3 institution properties pay. But the discounts also reduce the total revenue collected, meaning the general fund has to cover those differences. This would require the city to either cut expenses or increase revenue to make up the shortfall shown in the assessment totals. City will be asking to make a formal decision on this item. That won't take place in about a month, on July 23rd, at that commission meeting, and placing it on the agenda for discussion, and give the commission ample time to review the options and provide direction to the staff. City is considering different discount options for certain institution properties that pay that fire service assessment fee. The discounts would lower the amount collected. So any drop in revenue could mean the city would either have to cut expenses or find new revenue to fill that gap. The commission will make a formal decision on those options July 23rd, but tonight's meeting just starts that discussion. It is a budget meeting at 6 p.m. tonight, and discuss the police department, planning and zoning, and the fire assessment fee. So those are all the things coming up here. Again, Blue Crab Festival this weekend for Memorial Day weekend in downtown Palatka, and we're bringing back the all-volunteer group and hopefully putting on a great festival, getting it back to where it used to be. I'm Mary Mackey Connor Saucier, and it looks like it's going to be a nice day out there. Only a 20% chance of showers this afternoon. Otherwise, a high today going to be 91. A low tonight is going to be around 68. So that's a look at local news and area events. Sitting in for Marsha Lane, I'm Mary Mackey Connor Saucier.
1: All right. You want to run real quick over to the other side, and she doesn't know what you're talking about. Anyway, all right.
0: Yep, so anyway, so we will see you again tomorrow.
1: All right, we'll see you tomorrow. 18 after 8 o'clock right now.
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4: 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We like riding on the edge. On the edge. Keep it on us. Keep riding the wave.

Ronnie Francis from 1959 doing Among My Souvenirs. All right. Let's get it going here with the Electric Light Orchestra. Birthday is coming up in five.

baby. That's the Electric Light Orchestra from 1981. WPLK birthdays coming up right after Gary Puckett runs his mouth with the Union Gap.

0: Gary Puckett and the Union Gap getting over you at WPLK with G-Man and birthdays today on this Wednesday, May 20th. And let's see who's leading the pack. Oh, you saw this guy in Ghost. He played the bad guy. Tony Goldwyn, who, little side note, happens to be the grandson of Samuel Goldwyn, who started MGM. He was the G in MGM Motion Picture Company, right? Metro Goldwyn Mayer, MGM. All right. Happy birthday. He was also in TV's Scandal, playing a big part. And happy birthday, Tony. And Tim Oliphant, he's the sheriff in the TV show Deadwood, Sheriff Seth Bullock. And journalist Dan Abrams, who is all over the place. He's got, he's in print, he's in electronic media, he does TV and radio. And happy birthday, Dan Abrams. And Bronson Pinchot, he hasn't been active very much lately, but in the past, he's played the part of Bulky in Perfect Strangers, and he was also Surge in Beverly Hills Cop many years ago. And remember Facts of Life, the TV show Facts of Life? Well, Mindy Cohn played in that TV show, and she was also the voice of Velma in Scooby-Doo. All right. And this guy shows up all the time, in especially in Westerns, and as a cop sometimes. Anthony Zerbe, he played in Gunsmoke, and many different roles in Gunsmoke. And he's played in a lot of detective shows, too. And let me see, a couple of baseball players. Pitcher David Wells of the New York Yankees, and he was a three-time All-Star, World Series in 92 and 98, and pitched a perfect game in 1998. And also another pitcher, Todd Stottlemyre. He was with the Blue Jays, the Arizona Diamondbacks, and he's I believe he's still playing. And Doug the Pug, the internet celebrity dog, celebrating a birthday today. If you've ever seen Doug the Pug, you can go ahead and do a Google search on him. All right, and those that have left the planet, a very important fourth First Lady of the United States, Dolly Madison. And she is best known, I guess, other than being the wife of James Madison. She was also the one that was credited with saving the 1796 portrait of George Washington when the British came and set fire to the White House. And Jimmy Stewart, oh, one of my favorite actors. He's so great. He was in, of course, Mr. Smith Goes to Washington, but I guess most people would know him from It's a Wonderful Life at Christmas time. And crazy old comic George Gobel had his own TV show. He one show. Who else was on the couch? It was Bob Hope, and Dean Martin was on the couch. But George Gobel was the last guest to come out on stage, and he let Johnny Carson know he wasn't happy about being the last one out there. He says, somehow I feel like I'm the only one in the room with a tuxedo wearing brown shoes. And William Fargo, he was the one that started Wells Fargo and also American Express. And Emil Berliner, he invented the gramophone record. Now, up till this time, all the recordings that were on a cylinder. Well, he put them on a flat gramophone record, and kind of a Hewlett Packard piece of equipment. You're going to thank Bill Hewitt. He was the one that was the co-inventor of Hewlett Packard. And Bud Grant, I forgot to mention this to Mary, but Bud Grant, he was a Hall of Fame coach of the Minnesota Vikings. He was Coach of the Year at one time, and he's from Minnesota, and she used to babysit for his kids at one time. And Ron Reagan, we just lost him last year. He was the conservative radio host and also the son of Ronald Reagan. And also Bobby Mercer of the New York Yankees, five-time All-Star outfielder. And he would have been celebrating a birthday today. Let's move on to music birthdays. In 1928, Al Aronkowitz was born. He was an American rock journalist. Now, he is best known for introducing Bob Dylan to the Beatles back in 1964. It was after they had played a show at Forest Hills Tennis Stadium in New York. The Beatles met Dylan for the first time at the Delmonico Hotel. And Dylan and his mutual journalist friend Aronowitz introduced the Fab Four to, marijuana. he died of cancer back in 2005 at the age of 77. 1940, a fellow by the name of Shorty Long was born. He worked for Motown Records, and he was the MC for many of the Motown review tours. They went on tour with all the Motown greats, and they put on big shows, and Shorty Long was the MC. He was the only Motown artist besides Smokey Robinson who was allowed to produce his own recordings back in the 60s. And one of his biggies, 1968, it was number 8 in the U.S.
1: Hear ye, the Colts in session, the Colts in session. Now here come the judge, here come the judge.
2: Here come the judge.

0: There you have it. Shorty Long, born in 1940, and we lost him back in 1969, and it was really strange. He drowned after his boat capsized on the Detroit River in Michigan. But that was Shorty Long, and here come the judge. 1942, Jill Jackson was born. She was from the American pop singing duo of Paul and Paula. Guess who she played the part of, huh?
1: Hey!

0: Hey, Paula. Okay, that's Jill Jackson, who is still with us now. Ray Hildebrand, that played the part of Paul in that record, he passed away a number of years ago. And so there you have, that was from 1963, number one record for Paul and Paula.
1: All right.
0: What do you got?
1: I had a friend send me a text that I really would like to share with everybody. Many people knew Don Acock. Still know Don Acock. He was pastor at First Baptist, and then he moved over to Liberty Baptist. He was a professor at Flagler. I don't know if he taught at St. John's. I know that he taught at Santa Fe. But Don's been fighting stage 4 cancer for 7 years.
0: Mm-hmm.
1: And they have brought hospice in. He doesn't have much time left.
0: Mm-hmm.
1: So if you're out there and you know Don, and you've got anything you wanted to say to him, just say hello, talk to him. If you'll get a hold of me here at the station, I will get you in touch with, I'm not going to put the telephone number out over the air.
0: Yeah, okay.
1: But I will be glad to give you his phone number. He's so weak he cannot get out of the recliner. But he wants to see people. He still likes to see people. But mm-hmm. if you are a member of First Baptist, maybe, and you know Don, you need to realize that he's in his final days before he goes home for his reward.
0: Okay.
1: And touched a lot alive with his sermons. But reach out to him while you have a chance.
0: All right.
1: Okay,
0: thank you. All right, it's 8:44, continuing with our birthdays. 1944, Joe Cocker was born. That English singer, he's probably a sinner too, but singer and musician who had the 1968 UK number one record. Not exactly sure how he got up here in the States. I'll have to look it up. But it was a Beatles, his cover song of a Beatles tune from the Sgt. Pepper album. And it was called With a Little Help from Me Friends.

0: I'm certain it happens all the time, yeah.
1: What do you see when you turn out the light?
0: I can't tell you.

Joe Cocker doing with a little help from me friends. Yay, WPLK. Of course, we lost him due to lung cancer back in 2014. Now, in 1946, a lady still with us. She's celebrating her 80th birthday today. Sherilyn Sarkassian, better known as Cher, who was one half of the folk rock husband-wife duo Sonny and Cher.

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And in, let me see, in 1958, well, everybody knows about Cher, so. You know, in 1958, another female vocalist was born. She played guitar and was a vocalist from the all-female rock group The Go-Go's. I'm talking about Jane Wiedlin, and they had their number two. It didn't make it to number one. It made it to number two. Just couldn't stretch it to that top. But they got the beat. They had the beat and will always have the beat.

clap it up, girl. Jane Wiedland celebrating a big birthday today, and one other, Sue Calsill from the Calsill family, celebrates today too. And that's it for birthdays for today. And let me see, we got Swap Shop coming up with Radio Red right after the news.

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1: NBC News Radio, I'm Michael Kastner. California residents are calling for an end to Islamophobia after three people were killed at a San Diego mosque. The three adults were killed Monday when they kept two armed attackers from entering the Islamic Center of San Diego, which was full of children at the time. On Tuesday night, an interfaith vigil was held outside the mosque. President Trump is telling lawmakers at the White House congressional picnic that he hopes to end the conflict with Iran, in his words, very quickly. He said that action would come fast and predicted oil prices would fall as a result, while insisting the administration was close to resolving the war and preventing Iran from obtaining a nuclear weapon. His remarks came just hours after the Senate advanced a war powers resolution. Sing us a song. And a Billy Joel biopic is now in the works. Billy and Me will chronicle the formative years of the superstar singer-pianist. Michael Kastner, NBC News Radio.
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3: Florida's been dealing with wildfire danger since the first of the year. But state officials say we're now just reaching the peak. Rick Dolan with the Florida Forest Service says the start of summer thunderstorm season will increase the fire danger.
4: Most of the fires we've had up to this point have been human caused. But here in the last week or so, it's more lightning. And that's just going to increase.
3: Eventually, rainfall will help, but forecasters say drought conditions could continue into August. The State Agriculture Commissioner Wilton Simpson says Floridians may want to reconsider using fireworks to celebrate the nation's 250th anniversary. A woman's hurt after what appears to be a random act of violence in downtown Miami. Police say the woman was walking her dog when 49-year-old Ray Dean Johnson allegedly stabbed her in the face with a homemade shank. She's expected to survive. Police say her left eye is permanently disfigured. The first of two crucial votes on the deal to bring the Tampa Bay Rays to Hillsborough County takes place today.
5: Last week, Hillsborough County Commission Chair Ken Hagan said he's optimistic the deal will pass.
6: I'm confident it will. You know, what the vote will be, I can't tell you.
5: Hagan says the stadium and development will be a game changer for the neighborhood around Hillsborough College. Commissioner Joshua Wostel says neighbors will just see more traffic jams and parking issues.
7: Detrimental at best and abusive at worst.
5: The Rays announcing Tuesday they want a nearby Tampa police substation to move on property. City Council is set to vote Thursday. Gordon Bird, Tampa.
3: An effort's underway in Lake County to make some rural areas stay rural. A joint workshop from officials from 14 cities discussed how to protect rural land from being bought by developers. With Florida's News, I'm Chris Trankman.

like our original gold-rimmed Bluebell homemade vanilla, the country's gold standard of ice cream flavors since 1969. Its hand-cranked taste takes you back to simpler times. That's why we put the word home right on the carton.

0: a slight chance of showers between 1 p.m. and 3 p.m., then a slight chance of showers with thunderstorms after 3. Otherwise, mostly sunny with a high near 91, light northeast winds becoming 5 to 10 miles per hour. Winds could gust as high as 16 miles per hour, and the chance of rain is at 20%. And that's your weather for the Bass Capital area.
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0: All right, good morning. Have you ever taken a medicine that makes your nose run? Well, I take one that does, and it's driving me crazy. It's called Repatha. It's great for your cholesterol. My cholesterol's great. But boy, my nose runs. All right, I got a new one in this morning. And somebody's looking for something. They want a Hoyer, H-O-Y-E-R, medical patent bed lift machine at a reasonable price. I don't know what this is. Also, a working video cassette player. Also known as a VCR. Now, can see if I'd read the VCR, I know what that is. Yeah, there's some VCRs out there. Please text Brian at 904-669-1195. If you got an old VCR machine that still works, don't call him if something doesn't work. And this Hoyer medical patient lift machine, not real. I think I know what it is, but I'm not positive. So that's a new one that Mary's gonna want to come steal from me. I'm not sure. I'm thinking it's like a trapeze or something that they use to lift, but I'm guessing. Way, and I may be way off base.
2: Somebody's in traction.
0: I don't know. It doesn't say. They're just looking for that. Okay. The lady with the welder has totally confused us a couple times. It's a single welder. She has one welder for $400 or a reasonable offer. It needs minor engine repair. It says Miller, and then it says Bobcat 250 is the model. Please call 904-793-2477. And she said, thank you. So, Mary, that's another one you might need to update with what you've got. I think this is the only two changes that we had overnight. We updated some stuff on the internet yesterday. This is still the sweetest little house. I'm surprised it's not been sold. I don't get it. It's at 109 Gaskin Road off Silver Lake Drive next to Trinity Baptist Church. If you're leaving Palatka, it's just past it. If you're coming into Palatka, it's just before it. It's on a dead-end road. It's the second house in on the right, and it's adorable. They've totally remodeled. It has is one large bedroom, one bath, newly renovated. Call for pictures and details. And I keep threatening to call for pictures and details. I'm not going to buy it. I'm not interested in buying it. I don't need it. I just want to know what it looks like on the inside. They're asking $140,000, 643-7377, 643-7377, or 972-4380, 972-4380. And that number, you can leave a message for them on that second number. Good morning. You're on the air.
3: I thought I would precipitate.
0: Oh, okay.
3: Hey, how do you spell Gaskin or Gaskin?
0: Gaskin. G-A-S-K-I-N.
3: Can you repeat that?
0: G-A-S-K-I-N.
3: Yes. Yeah, I know somebody looking for a house, and I wanted to...
0: This is the sweetest little... It's painted light blue. It looks like a little cottage. Light blue with white trim on it.
3: Yeah, I went out there and walked around the property and looked at it. It looks a little nice.
0: It really is nice.
3: Nice shed next to it.
0: Mm-hmm.
3: Backyard's fenced in.
0: And they had just done some yard work out there, she said. Because I went out there and I said, yeah, it needs a little landscaping done. And she said, well, we've done a little bit of yard work. But it's a sweet little house.
3: I bet they said somebody made them a fair offer.
0: I can't either. I just can't believe it's still there.
3: Yeah.
0: And it's a nice, right, it's going to be quiet because it's on a dead-end road.
3: Yep.
0: So, okay.
3: A lot of big shade trees.
0: Yep. Well, of course, when we were looking for a house 53 years ago, I was pregnant, so I needed more than one bedroom. But, you know, if you're just starting out or if you're winding up and you want to downsize and you don't have kids coming and it's just you or just you and your husband, it'd be perfect.
3: Yep, and you could walk to church.
0: Yeah, you could. You could walk to church if that's what you'd like to do. So, yeah.
3: All right.
0: It's a good deal. All right. You have a great day. Bye-bye.
3: You too. Bye.
0: Look, if I had the money, I'd probably buy it and use it for rental, but I don't have the money to buy it, and I don't need the hassle, if you want to know the truth about it. So, okay, Mary's giving me stuff back, so George will have it tomorrow. Vintage ceramic molds. When they were bought, they were $6 to $95. If it's, like I said, it's who I think it is, and I haven't called him. These were his mother's, and she had a shop at one time. He sell them for $1 each. He has 5 17-inch, 5-lug aluminum factory Jeep wheels, $500. 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Whirlpool electric stove, glass top, stainless for $200. 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And a Manna washer, approximately 1-year-old, high efficiency, for $250. 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I think he works shift work, if I'm not mistaken. 386-937-7854. 386-937-7854. So just text him, please. You know, a lot of this town works shift work. And it makes it hard.

0: 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Please do not bother him on Sunday. It's his day of worship. 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I don't. 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This is more of an apartment-sized treadmill. It's not one of those great big ones, and that's the problem. She needed the bigger one. And it folds up. This one folds up, and you can kind of slide in the corner, but I can't tickle every time I see it because she doesn't. At my house, it'd have clothes hanging on it. Got to keep the dust off it somehow. Yeah. Hang a few clothes on it. Okay. I cannot talk today, group. I'm sorry. Boat and trailer, 14-foot stump knocker, 20 horsepower, Toshiba 4-stroke engine. 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A Coke fountain sign. 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One is complete for $100. One's missing the tray. I still don't remember a tray in them. Maybe it was on the bottom. I just remember lots of ice and knee-high belly washers in them along with the Cokes. 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Roofing screws for metal roof with rubber grommets. It's a few colors. 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I have no idea how many bags. This man does not have a telephone or internet. 1609 Cleveland Avenue, which is the south end of Cleveland near the golf course. So you need to go see him. It's 1609 Cleveland Avenue, south end of it, near the golf. Well, it says near Golf Drive. All right, I'm going to take a break. You guys need to call 325-5800.
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0: 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Kind of got a long tail end on it. Moved into a smaller apartment. And sadly, didn't have enough room for her Yamaha piano. Needs a good home. 720-675-6767.

0: 7964. 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I'm also looking to talk to somebody that's into cars and trucks, especially those who tinker with the older vehicles and auto parts. 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And you need somebody to help you with the thingamajig or the water bob, you know, whatever it is. 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Then he has an Allen Sports 532RR bicycle carry rack, 3 bike capacity, very good condition, just doesn't use it anymore, $35. 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Good morning, you're on the air.
1: Good morning.
0: Good morning, Mr. Holly.
1: I'm still having 2 vacuum cleaners. I got, like I say, both shop vacuum cleaners. I got one great big one, which is about a 5 gallon. And the other is like a gallon or 2 gallons. I don't know, it's not very, it's just regular size. But anyway, I asked $20 for one of them, for the small one, and $30 for the big one. I got a 50 caliber muzzleloader too, and I'm asking 175 for. And I've got the, bar lights. One of the blue has never been used. It's still in the package. One of the blue and the other the white, I believe.
0: Now, what did you say they were?
1: I got 4 lights in them.
0: Oh, the bar lights. Okay, the bar lights. Okay.
1: Yeah. They're $5 each.
0: Okay.
1: And, I've got a little breathing machine, like I say, that I call it a breathing machine. It's a manipulator or something like that. It takes a medicine, I believe it is. That's $25 for it. And my number is 328-3162.
0: 328-3162.
1: Yes, ma'am.
0: All right. Thanks, Mr. Holly.
1: Bye-bye.
0: Bye-bye. Okay. I don't know why sometimes Mr. Holly's hard to hear. But I had him pegged out, so it's the best I can do. I'm sorry. 3 light white chandelier, $15. A white refrigerator for $100. 916-5509. 916-5509. Oh, I see a light flashing at me. I got another phone call. All right. Good morning. You're on Swap Shop.
2: Good morning. I want to let you have a stationary bicycle. It has a Bluetooth connection to do programs or whatever with. Paid $500 for it. It's used it one time.
0: You're so bad as I am.
2: To the front porch, and I just want it gone. So I take $150 for it.
0: Okay.
2: And I also have an office chair for $15.
0: Okay.
2: And that's it. The phone number is 386 336-0055.
0: 336-0055? Yes. All right, you have a great day.
2: You too, thank you.
0: Thank you for calling. Bye-bye. Okay. Anybody else there? Nope, any red lights. Okay. 325-5800.
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0: 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A black wood dining room table, 45 inches round with two 18-inch leaves. 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Good morning. You're on the air.
4: Oh, good morning. Thank you very much.
0: Good morning.
4: Good morning. I'd like to find a home for an LG short counter depth refrigerator we've got.
0: All right. The counter depth is what kind of throws me. So it's a little narrower than the regular one?
4: Yes, ma'am. It does not go, it doesn't come as far out into the kitchen.
0: Okay.
4: I remember. I think 26 inches deep.
0: Okay, so it's an LG refrigerator that's cabinet depth, right?
4: I'm sorry.
0: Cabinet. Okay, I've got what you have. Okay.
4: Okay. And we'd like $500.
0: Okay, $500.
4: Yep, I can plug it in and show them that it all works. It's got, of course, the French doors and out in the door, ice maker, and water dispenser. I'm trying to remember the finish, some sort of a metallic finish, and there's a few areas where it rubbed off. So,
0: okay.
4: It's not perfect, but it's only $500.
0: All right. And the phone number?
4: One other thing.
0: Okay.
4: I've got a call. Coleman generator, a 6,250 watt generator for $400.
0: 6,250 watts, $400. Hope you got a backup one.
4: Yeah, yeah.
0: Okay.
4: I bought a great big one. But my phone number is 901
0: 501-2674. 2674. And what's the area code? 386?
4: 904.
0: 904. Okay.
4: Right. And they can, you can leave a you know, put a text if you want, because I've got that thing on my phone where it won't answer unknown phone calls.
0: Yeah, I know.
4: And it just goes to voice.
0: All right. Just leave a message. And you'll, I check those before I check anything else.
4: Yeah.
0: All right, I get it. You have a great day. Thanks for calling.
4: Thanks.
0: Bye-bye. Bye-bye. All right. Let's see.
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0: All right, that's going to wrap us up for today as Hop Along goes around. And we'll be back again tomorrow. George will be with you tomorrow as I'm recovering from what I got to go do today. And then I'll be with you Friday while he goes and has carpal tunnel surgery. This is the walking wounded group. But we love our jobs and we're always back to work. Talk to you later. Bye-bye.

0: If you don't give me the deed to your ranch, I'm gonna throw you on the railroad track.
1: And then he grabbed her.
2: And then
1: he tied her up.
2: And then
1: he threw on the railroad track.
2: And then
1: that train started coming.
2: And then

Right now, across Putnam County, graduation season has arrived. It started right here, in our classrooms, on our fields, in a community that showed up for you every step of the way. With teachers who believed in you, families who stood beside you, and friends who grew with you. And now, you take that next step forward. At Georgia Pacific, we're proud to be a part of this community, and we can't wait to see how you give back, lead, and make a difference. Congratulations, class of 2026, from all of us at Georgia Pacific.

I'm Ryan Adams from your local Edwards Own office of Ryan Adams and Luke Mutchie. Today, we want to take a moment to congratulate the Putnam County High School seniors. This is an incredible milestone, and you've earned every bit of it through hard work, perseverance, and dedication. Remember, success isn't about having everything figured out today. It's about making thoughtful choices, learning along the way, and staying focused on what matters most to you. Congratulations again to the Putnam County seniors.

0: 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As you continue to pursue your dreams, remember that courage is not the absence of fear, but the ability to rise above it.
1: A slight chance of showers between 1 p.m. and 3 p.m., then a slight chance of showers with thunderstorms after 3. Otherwise, mostly sunny with a high near 91. Light northeast winds becoming 5 to 10 miles per hour. Winds could gust as high as 16 miles per hour, and the chance of rain is at 20%. And that's your weather for the Bass Capital area.

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1: NBC News Radio, I'm Michael Kastner. A candidate endorsed by President Trump has defeated a Kentucky Republican who spoke out against Trump. Ed Gallrain defeated incumbent Congressman Thomas Massie by nearly 10 percentage points on Tuesday. Massie was the latest politician targeted by Trump for speaking out against him on some issues, including the Epstein files. California residents are calling for an end to Islamophobia after three people were killed at a San Diego mosque. The three adults were killed Monday when they kept two armed attackers from entering the mosque, which was full of children at the time. Last night, a vigil was held outside the mosque where the three victims were hailed as heroes. Nominations for this year's BET Awards have been announced, and Cardi B leads the pack. She has six nods heading into next month's event. Right behind her with five nominations each are fellow rappers Kendrick Lamar and Mariah the Scientist. Michael Kastner, NBC News Radio.
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3: A 30-year fight for justice reaching an historic climax in downtown Miami today. The U.S. Department of Justice is unsealing a federal criminal indictment against 94-year-old former Cuban leader Raul Castro. Castro's charged with murder for ordering the 1996 Brothers to the Rescue shootdown, which destroyed two civilian aircraft over international waters. Among the four Miami volunteers killed, young pilot Mario de la Peña, his mother Miriam, says this brings a wave of long-awaited hope for all the families involved.
4: It's been 30 years of much pain, but the greatest success would have been to have the criminals behind bars.
3: Acting Attorney General Todd Blanche will officially announce the charges this afternoon in an emotion-packed memorial ceremony at Miami's Freedom Tower. Florida is scheduled to execute Richard Knight tomorrow. He's facing lethal injection for the brutal 2000 murders of Odysseus Stevens and her four-year-old daughter in Coral Springs. Defense attorneys are making a final push for a stay, but the state is moving forward with the execution. A classroom display may cost a Hillsborough County teacher her job. Video went viral showing Barrington Middle School art teacher Karen Savage setting up a display that includes a black baby doll hanging from a cord under a TV set. Student Noah Carter says he recorded the incident as proof. Superintendent Van Ayers calls the display unacceptable, saying Savage has been removed from the school. Lawyers for the Real Housewives of Miami star Lisa Hochstein confirming the case is being completely thrown out due to insufficient evidence. The legal drama stemmed from a messy, high-profile dispute last year. Hochstein and her ex-boyfriend Jody Glidden, accused of secretly placing a recording device inside of her ex-husband's vehicle. Under the agreement, both will complete a pretrial diversion program, and the case will be dismissed without conviction or admission of guilt. With Florida's News, I'm Natalie Rodriguez.
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7: A slight chance of showers between 1 p.m. and 3 p.m., then a slight chance of showers with thunderstorms after 3. Otherwise, mostly sunny with a high near 91. Light northeast winds becoming 5 to 10 miles per hour. Winds could gust as high as 16 miles per hour, and the chance of rain is at 20%. And that's your weather for the Bass Capital area.

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2: A slight chance of showers between 1 p.m. and 3 p.m., then a slight chance of showers with thunderstorms after 3. Otherwise, mostly sunny with a high near 91, light northeast winds becoming 5 to 10 miles per hour. Winds could gust as high as 16 miles per hour, and the chance of rain is at 20%. And that's your weather for the Bass Capital area.
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2: A slight chance of showers between 1 p.m. and 3 p.m., then a slight chance of showers with thunderstorms after 3. Otherwise, mostly sunny with a high near 91, light northeast winds becoming 5 to 10 miles per hour. Winds could gust as high as 16 miles per hour, and the chance of rain is at 20%. And that's your weather for the Bass Capital area.
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1: NBC News Radio, I'm Michael Kastner. A candidate endorsed by President Trump has defeated a Kentucky Republican who spoke out against Trump. Ed Gallrain defeated incumbent Congressman Thomas Massey by nearly 10 percentage points on Tuesday. Massey was the latest politician targeted by Trump for speaking out against him on some issues, including the Epstein files. California residents are calling for an end to Islamophobia after three people were killed at a San Diego mosque. The three adults were killed Monday when they kept two armed attackers from entering the mosque, which was full of children at the time. Last night, a vigil was held outside the mosque where the three victims were hailed as heroes. Nominations for this year's BET Awards have been announced, and Cardi B leads the pack. She has six nods heading into next month's event. Right behind her with five nominations each are fellow rappers Kendrick Lamar and Mariah the Scientist. Michael Kastner, NBC News Radio.
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3: Tragedy in South Miami-Dade as a six-year-old boy drowns just days before the Memorial Day holiday. Miami-Dade Sheriff's deputies arriving to find the missing child in a body of water. Despite life-saving measures, he was pronounced dead at the hospital. Congresswoman Debbie Wasserman Schultz highlighting drowning prevention as Memorial Day is the unofficial start of the swim season.
4: Drowning remains the leading cause of accidental death for children under the age of five. And in my home state of Florida, we just had the deadliest year on record for child drownings. 119 children tragically lost their lives in 2025.
3: Miami-Dade Sheriff's Office Homicide Bureau has now taken over this drowning investigation. Voters in Orange County are being asked to reapprove a special tax to fund the school district. School board voted yesterday to put a referendum on November's ballot, asking voters to approve a 1 mil property tax. Voters have approved this tax every 4 years since 2010, and it's expected to generate over $260 million a year for the school district over the next 4 years. Florida is in the peak of fire season. At the start of summer, when thunderstorms increase, the fire danger does as well. According to Rick Dolan with the Florida Forest Service.
5: Most of the fires we've had up to this point have been human caused, but here in the last week or so, it's more lightning, and that's just going to increase.
3: Eventually, rainfall will help, but forecasters say drought conditions could continue into August. So the state agriculture commissioner, Wilton Simpson, says Floridians may want to reconsider using fireworks to celebrate the nation's 250th anniversary in July. Social media influencer accused of shooting at an alligator in the Everglades is avoiding jail time. Clavicular, whose real name is Braden Peters, got probation, 20 hours of community service, and must complete firearm and wildlife safety courses. There's a new lead mouse in the house. Walt Disney World will have a new president at the end of July. John Schott, who worked for Disney in China, France, and Japan, returns to Orlando to replace retiring Jeff Vallee. With Florida's News, I'm Karen Curtis.
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8: A slight chance of showers between 1 p.m. and 3 p.m., then a slight chance of showers with thunderstorms after 3. Otherwise, mostly sunny with a high near 91. Light northeast winds becoming 5 to 10 miles per hour. Winds could gust as high as 16 miles per hour, and the chance of rain is at 20%. And that's your weather for the Bass Capital area.

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1: 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In local news, for the third year in a row, the St. Johns River State Vikings softball team has clinched the South District title and is advancing to the NJCAA Division II World Series in Spartanburg, South Carolina this week. The Vikings over the weekend defeated Marion Military Institute in a game three of the best of three South region in Madison, Alabama, and that was for the NJCAA Division II South District title. The team's ranking and tournament brackets were unveiled during a live seed-watching party last night at Valhalla Hall on the campus of St. Johns River State College. And that seeding party shows that their first game will be today. They are the number 6 seed, and their game will be played at 1:30 against South Mountain, which is a seed of 11. The Vikings clinched that state district title earlier this month, and it's their third consecutive trip to the World Series. The series will run through this weekend in Spartanburg, South Carolina. Best of luck to our St. Johns River State Lady Vikings. The City of Palatka is holding a budget meeting at 6 p.m. tonight, and the planning and zoning and fire assessment and police departments will be discussed during this special meeting. The fire service assessment offers different exemption options that lower how much certain 501c3 institutional properties pay. But these discounts also reduce the total revenue collected, meaning the general fund has to cover that difference. This would require the city to either cut expenses or increase revenue to make up the shortfall in the assessment totals. City will be asked to make a formal decision on this item coming up in July at the July 23rd meeting, and placing it on for discussion will give the commission ample time to review the options and provide direction to their staff. So tonight's meeting at 6 p.m. tonight, not only to discuss the fire assessment, but also police department and planning and zoning. Also, City of Palatka wants you to know that their water plant team has started delivering water sampling kits to homes. This is part of a required program under the EPA and the state lead and copper rule to monitor drinking water quality. By collecting the samples, they can check the levels of lead and copper in tap water and help keep the community's drinking water safe. They see this as a partnership between the city and the residents and encourage everyone to complete the sampling process. Collect your sample and do that from a cold water tap that you have used for drinking water in the recent weeks. Use a kitchen or bathroom faucet that has not been turned on for at least 6 hours. Best time to do that is probably when you wake up early in the morning before using your water. So do the sampling, and then when you have your sample collected, hang it on your door, and a member of the water plant team will be making daily rounds to pick up samples. If you have any questions, call the City of Palatka at 386-329-0144. And coming up this weekend is the annual Blue Crab Festival. That will be a 3-day festival featuring live music, fireworks, ski shows, shopping, food, and family entertainment, and a kids zone. It's all going to take place in downtown Palatka starting on Friday night and running through Sunday. So be a part of this year's Blue Crab Festival. And that's a look at local news and events going on. I'm Mary Mackey Connor, Socie. 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
2: A slight chance of showers between 1 p.m. and 3 p.m., then a slight chance of showers with thunderstorms after 3. Otherwise, mostly sunny with a high near 91. Light northeast winds becoming 5 to 10 miles per hour. Winds could gust as high as 16 miles per hour, and the chance of rain is at 20%. And that's your weather for the Bass Capital area.
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6: 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Here's a quick look at what the market did last week. We saw a mix of ups and downs throughout the week, which has been typical lately. The market started off a little weaker, picked up midweek, and then settled in by the end of the week. Overall, what we're seeing right now is more normal movement than what people got used to the past couple of years. Some days are up, some are down. But that's just how the market works over time. The big picture is still about staying focused on your long-term plan, not reacting to short-term noise. 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
0: The Lullaby of the Rivers Festival will be held Sunday, May 31st at the Limelight Theater in St. Augustine on Mission Street from 10 a.m. to 5 p.m. There'll be free admission and live music on two outdoor stages. The Putnam First Cancer Fund Trivia Tournament signups are going on right now. 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

0: Hi, this is Charlie Douglas with the Douglas Law Firm, wishing all of our graduates a big congratulations. It is quite an accomplishment, and we want to personally recognize you. From all of us at the Douglas Law Firm, we congratulate this year's class on a job well done.
1: A slight chance of showers between 1 p.m. and 3 p.m., then a slight chance of showers with thunderstorms after 3. Otherwise, mostly sunny with a high near 91, light northeast winds becoming 5 to 10 miles per hour. Winds could gust as high as 16 miles per hour, and the chance of rain is at 20%. And that's your weather for the Bass Capital area.
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1: A slight chance of showers between 1 p.m. and 3 p.m., then a slight chance of showers with thunderstorms after 3. Otherwise, mostly sunny with a high near 91, light northeast winds becoming 5 to 10 miles per hour. Winds could gust as high as 16 miles per hour, and the chance of rain is at 20%. And that's your weather for the Bass Capital area.
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Congratulations, graduates. Hi, this is Matt Reynolds, your Putnam County Clerk of Circuit Court and Comptroller. 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We wish you the best for a bright future and hope that you will continue to give back to your Putnam County community.

Hi, this is Joy Poupard, Director of Development at Roadheaver Boys Ranch. We want to wish a congratulations to all Putnam County graduates. May God bless you in your next phase of life.

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1: NBC News Radio, I'm Michael Kastner. Speaking with reporters this morning, President Trump says he isn't rushing when it comes to Iran.
2: So we're going to give this one shot. I'm in no hurry. You never think, oh, the midterms, I'm in a hurry. I'm in no hurry. Ideally, I'd like to see a few people killed as opposed to a lot.
1: Trump's latest comments come as Iran's Revolutionary Guard is threatening to escalate the war beyond the Middle East if the U.S. and Israel decide to attack again. The president spoke on his way to deliver the keynote address at the U.S. Coast Guard Academy graduation. It'll take place at the Academy in New London, Connecticut. The Knicks have taken a 1-0 lead in the Eastern Conference Finals after a stunning comeback win over the Cavaliers last night.
3: I'm not gonna lie, we down double digits. It might be an issue, but I believe in my Knicks.
1: The team overcame a 22-point deficit with less than 8 minutes left in the fourth quarter to force overtime and take down Cleveland 115-104. Michael Kastner, NBC News Radio.
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5: Florida gasoline prices continue the steady climb. Statewide average price today, $4.52 for a gallon of regular. Cuban exile groups gathering at the Freedom Tower in downtown Miami for the unsealing of a federal murder indictment against Raul Castro, the only congressman born in Cuba. Carlos Jimenez says it took 30 years for the right president to act.
6: It is justice delayed, but at least it's justice. It's something that we've been looking for a long time.
5: 94-year-old Castro was charged with ordering the deadly 1996 brothers to the rescue planes shot down, destroying two civilian aircraft over international waters, killing four Miami volunteers. Setting off fireworks this July 4th could get you in trouble. Florida Attorney General James Uthmeyer announcing he'll prosecute those who set fireworks off in places where there are burn bans. Some counties and cities around the state have burn bans in effect because of the threat of wildfires during the drought. Testimony today in the House Judiciary Family Research Council. President Tony Perkins says SPLC worked to deplatform and debank FRC.
7: The issue before this committee is larger than SPLC fraud. SPLC was the hub, but there are many spokes that made up this wheel designed to crush Christians and conservatives.
5: Federal grand jury indicted the SPLC for allegedly funding the Ku Klux Klan. Advocates for the SPLC say the organization is being targeted because it is effective in fighting hate. Trial lawyer and billionaire John Morgan launching a third political party in Florida, and he'll pay you $100,000 cash to name it. He's officially ruled out a run for governor, choosing instead to bankroll a new centrist party built for voters who are tired of political extremism on both sides. Submissions must be 5 words or fewer. No AIs allowed. You have until midnight, June 2nd, to cash in at namethepartycontest.com. With Florida's News, I'm Al Lewis.
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10: A slight chance of showers between 1 p.m. and 3 p.m., then a slight chance of showers with thunderstorms after 3. Otherwise, mostly sunny with a high near 91. Light northeast winds becoming 5 to 10 miles per hour. Winds could gust as high as 16 miles per hour, and the chance of rain is at 20%. And that's your weather for the Bass Capital area.

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0: In local news, for the third year in a row,

Greensburg, South Carolina, this week. The Vikings over the weekend defeated Marion Military Institute in a game three of the best of three South region in Madison, Alabama, and that was for the NJCAA Division II South District title. The team's ranking and tournament brackets were unveiled during a live seed-watching party last night at Valhalla Hall on the campus of St. Johns River State College. And that seeding party shows that their first game will be today. They are the number six seed, and their game will be played at 1:30 against South Mountain, which is a seed of 11. The Vikings clinched that state district title earlier this month, and it's their third consecutive trip to the World Series. The series will run through this weekend in Spartanburg, South Carolina. Best of luck to our St. Johns River State Lady Vikings. The City of Palatka is holding a budget meeting at 6 p.m. tonight, and the planning and zoning and fire assessment and police departments will be discussed during this special meeting. The fire service assessment offers different exemption options that lower how much certain 501c3 institutional properties pay. But these discounts also reduce the total revenue collected, meaning the general fund has to cover that difference. This would require the city to either cut expenses or increase revenue to make up the shortfall in the assessment totals. City will be asked to make a formal decision on this item coming up in July at the July 23rd meeting, and placing it on for discussion will give the commission ample time to review the options and provide direction to their staff. So tonight's meeting at 6 p.m. tonight, not only to discuss the fire assessment, but also police department and planning and zoning. It started delivering water sampling kits to homes. This is part of a required program under the EPA and the state lead and copper rule to monitor drinking water quality. By collecting the samples, they can check the levels of lead and copper in tap water and help keep the community's drinking water safe. They see this as a partnership between the city and the residents and encourage everyone to complete the sampling process. Collect your sample and do that from a cold water tap that you have used for drinking water in the recent weeks. Use a kitchen or bathroom faucet that has not been turned on for at least 6 hours. Best time to do that is probably when you wake up early in the morning before using your water. So do the sampling, and then when you have your sample collected, hang it on your door, and a member of the water plant team will be making daily rounds to pick up samples. If you have any questions, call the City of Palatka at 386-329-0144. And coming up this weekend is the annual Blue Crab Festival. That will be a three-day festival featuring live music, fireworks, ski shows, shopping, food, and family entertainment, and a kids zone. It's all going to take place in downtown Palatka starting on Friday night and running through Sunday. So be a part of this year's Blue Crab Festival. And that's a look at local news and events going on. I'm Mary Mackey Connor, CA. 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
2: A slight chance of showers between 1 p.m. and 3 p.m., then a slight chance of showers with thunderstorms after 3. Otherwise, mostly sunny with a high near 91, light northeast winds becoming 5 to 10 miles per hour. Winds could gust as high as 16 miles per hour, and the chance of rain is at 20%. And that's your weather for the Bass Capital area.
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1: 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It will be held at Renegades in Wilaka on June 20th, starting at noon. 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This is for the Putnam First Cancer Fund Trivia Tournament June 20th. The Interlochen Fire Department will have breakfast on the first Saturday of each month at 217 Kennedy Street in Interlochen. 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

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You have remained resilient and have worked hard to achieve this accomplishment, and we salute you. Congratulations, graduates.

All of us at Coldwell Banker Ben Bates Realty want to express our congratulations for a job well done to all our graduates. 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

0: A.R. 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
2: 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The Interlochen Fire Department will have breakfast on the first Saturday of each month at 217 Kennedy Street in Interlochen. 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

0: My eyes, the little Nash Rambler was right behind. I think that guy could fly. Beep, beep, beep, beep. His horn went beep, beep, beep. Now we're doing 110. This certainly was a race. For Rambler to pass a caddy would be a big disgrace. The guy must have wanted to pass me out and kept on tooting his horn. I'll show him that a Cadillac is not a car to scorn. Beep, beep, beep, beep. His horn went beep, beep, beep. Now we're doing 120 as fast as I could go. The Rambler pulled alongside of me as if we're going slow. The fella rolled down his window and yelled for me to hear. Hey, buddy, how can I get...
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3: President Trump is giving the keynote address at the U.S. Coast Guard Academy graduation. It's taking place at the U.S. Coast Guard Academy in New London, Connecticut. The last president to give the keynote there was President Biden in 2021. A heat wave is smacking the eastern part of the U.S. According to the Fox Forecast Center, nearly 75 million people stretching from the southern plains into the northeast are dealing with sweltering conditions. Temperatures began to climb into the 80s and 90s over the weekend and are now expected to continue through today. However, a cold front is set to move in later this week. And President Trump says he's not in a hurry when it comes to Iran. Speaking to reporters this morning, he questioned if Iranian leaders have the good of the people. Trump's latest comments come as Iran's Revolutionary Guard is threatening to escalate the war beyond the Middle East if the U.S. and Israel decide to attack again. I'm Chris Caraccio, NBC News Radio.
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5: At this hour, Acting U.S. Attorney General Todd Blanche and federal prosecutors are expected to unseal a federal indictment charging former Cuban leader Raul Castro with murder for the shootdown of four members of Brothers to the Rescue over international waters in the 90s. Representative Maria Elvira Salazar says President Trump won't hesitate to bring Castro to justice, just like Venezuela's Nicolas Maduro.
6: Today is the beginning of the end for the Castro family. And just like this poster says it, they belong to that group of gangsters, the Ayatollahs, Maduro, and he is pending, and that will end today, thanks to President Trump.
5: Raul Castro, brother of Fidel, is now 94. Hillsborough County commissioners vote in favor of a memorandum with the Tampa Bay Rays to build a baseball stadium and development in Tampa after plenty of public comment on both sides. Tom Colbert urging a no vote.
7: Don't let billionaires push you around.
5: While a bartender at the Rays' current home, Tropicana Field, expressed support.
8: We will have a steady work all year round. This will stabilize the service industry for many.
5: The vote 5-2. Tampa City Council votes tomorrow morning. Hillsborough College Board of Trustees voting on the lease deal with the Rays this afternoon. Walt Disney World Resort has a new leader. Joe Scott recently oversaw the launches of two new cruise ships as president of Disney Signature Experiences. He'll start at the end of July. The state of Florida set for execution number 7 of 2026 tomorrow. 47-year-old Richard Knight convicted of two stabbing deaths in Coral Springs in 2000. Broward County Animal Care needs help clearing at shelters. Officials say they're over capacity with more dogs than kennels. Gas up another 9 cents to average $4.52 a gallon in Florida today per AAA. With Florida's News, I'm Gordon Bird.
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10: My name is Hunter Bland. I'm a Bassmaster Opens professional angler and a national boating safety ambassador. While attending the University of Florida, I competed in several college bass fishing tournaments. And on January 14th, 2017, we had just launched for a college bass fishing tournament. Roughly 2 miles down the river, my hydraulic steering comes completely apart. My partner Connor and I were ejected from the boat running approximately 50 to 55 miles per hour. You know, what I learned from that was things happen on the water when you least expect them, but what we can do is prepare for it. An engine cutoff device and a Mustang Survival PFD truly saved my life. Please utilize an engine cutoff device anytime you're operating a vessel and never recreate on the water without a United States Coast Guard approved PFD that fits properly.
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12: A slight chance of showers between 1 p.m. and 3 p.m., then a slight chance of showers with thunderstorms after 3. Otherwise, mostly sunny with a high near 91. Light northeast winds becoming 5 to 10 miles per hour. Winds could gust as high as 16 miles per hour, and the chance of rain is at 20%. And that's your weather for the Bass Capital area.

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They want to congratulate our graduates and wish them much success, no matter what path they choose. 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Congratulations, graduates! Factory Direct Bedding and Furniture, across the street from Dunkin' Donuts in Palatka, has the largest selection of bedding and mattresses in Putnam County and furniture. In local news, for the third year in a row, the St. Johns River State Vikings softball team has clinched the South District title and is advancing to the NJCAA Division II World Series in Spartanburg, South Carolina this week. The Vikings over the weekend defeated Marion Military Institute in a game three of the best of three South region in Madison, Alabama, and that was for the NJCAA Division II South District title. The team's ranking and tournament brackets were unveiled during a live seed-watching party last night at Valhalla Hall on the campus of St. Johns River State College. And that seeding party shows that their first game will be today. They are the number 6 seed, and their game will be played at 1:30 against South Mountain, which is a seed of 11. The Vikings clinched that state district title earlier this month, and it's their third consecutive trip to the World Series. The series will run through this weekend in Spartanburg, South Carolina. Best of luck to our St. Johns River State Lady Vikings. The City of Palatka is holding a budget meeting at 6 p.m. tonight, and the planning and zoning and fire assessment and police departments will be discussed during this special meeting. The fire service assessment offers different exemption options that lower how much certain 501c3 institutional properties pay. But these discounts also reduce the total revenue collected, meaning the general fund has to cover that difference. This would require the city to either cut expenses or increase revenue to make up the shortfall in the assessment totals. City will be asked to make a formal decision on this item coming up in July at the July 23rd meeting, and placing it on for discussion will give the commission ample time to review the options and provide direction to their staff. So tonight's meeting at 6 p.m. tonight, not only to discuss the fire assessment, but also police department and planning and zoning. Also, City of Palatka wants you to know that their water plant team has started delivering water sampling kits to homes. This is part of a required program under the EPA and the state lead and copper rule to monitor drinking water quality. By collecting the samples, they can check the levels of lead and copper in tap water and help keep the community's drinking water safe. They see this as a partnership between the city and the residents and encourage everyone to complete the sampling process. Collect your sample and do that from a cold water tap that you have used for drinking water in the recent weeks. Use a kitchen or bathroom faucet that has not been turned on for at least 6 hours. Best time to do that is probably when you wake up early in the morning before using your water. So do the sampling, and then when you have your sample collected, hang it on your door, and a member of the water plant team will be making daily rounds to pick up samples. If you have any questions, call the City of Palatka at 386-329-0144. And coming up this weekend is the annual Blue Crab Festival. That will be a 3-day festival featuring live music, fireworks, ski shows, shopping, food, and family entertainment, and a kids zone. It's all going to take place in downtown Palatka starting on Friday night and running through Sunday. So be a part of this year's Blue Crab Festival. And that's a look at local news.

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2: A slight chance of showers between 1 p.m. and 3 p.m., then a slight chance of showers with thunderstorms after 3. Otherwise, mostly sunny with a high near 91. Light northeast winds becoming 5 to 10 miles per hour. Winds could gust as high as 16 miles per hour, and the chance of rain is at 20%. And that's your weather for the Bass Capital area.
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0: This is Putnam County Sheriff Gator DeLuch. On behalf of all of us at the Sheriff's Office, we offer our congratulations to all of our graduates. 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We hope you have a safe and sober graduation.
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0: Right now, across Putnam County, graduation season has arrived. It started right here, in our classrooms, on our fields, in a community that showed up for you every step of the way, with teachers who believed in you, families who stood beside you, and friends who grew with you. And now, you take that next step forward. At Georgia Pacific, we're proud to be a part of this community, and we can't wait to see how you give back, lead, and make a difference. 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

0: I'm Ryan Adams from your local Edwards Own office of Ryan Adams and Luke Mutchie. Today, we want to take a moment to congratulate the Putnam County High School seniors. This is an incredible milestone, and you've earned every bit of it through hard work, perseverance, and dedication. Remember, success isn't about having everything figured out today. It's about making thoughtful choices, learning along the way, and staying focused on what matters most to you. Congratulations again to the Putnam County seniors.
1: 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Highway Mart, located on Highway 20 near the intersection with Highway 19, Palatka.

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2: President Trump is giving the keynote address at the U.S. Coast Guard Academy.

0: Academy graduation. It's taking place at the U.S. Coast Guard Academy in New London, Connecticut. The last president to give the keynote there was President Biden in 2021. A heat wave is smacking the eastern part of the U.S., according to the Fox Forecast Center. Nearly 75 million people stretching from the southern plains into the northeast are dealing with sweltering conditions. Temperatures began to climb into the 80s and 90s over the weekend and are now expected to continue through today. However, a cold front is set to move in later this week. And President Trump says he's not in a hurry when it comes to Iran. Speaking to reporters this morning, he questioned if Iranian leaders have the good of the people. Trump's latest comments come as Iran's Revolutionary Guard is threatening to escalate the war beyond the Middle East if the U.S. and Israel decide to attack again. I'm Chris Caraggio, NBC News Radio.
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2: Justice Department has formally indicted 94-year-old former Cuban leader Raul Castro on murder charges in Miami. Florida lawmakers, including Representative Mario Diaz-Balart, held a joint press conference thanking the Trump administration for finally bringing Castro to justice on this Cuban Independence Day.
3: We, those of us here, wrote a letter to the President of the United States, the Attorney General, just asking for justice for these murdered individuals who, again, were murdered in cold blood.
2: Castro is accused of ordering Cuban fighter jets to shoot down two civilian Cessna planes, killing four South Florida volunteers 30 years ago in international airspace. By a 5-2 vote, Hillsborough County Commissioners have approved a non-binding memorandum of understanding that clears the way for further and more detailed negotiations with the Rays on a new stadium. Commissioner Harry Cohen says there are times when people have to have a little faith.
4: This really can be a transformative project, but it can only be a transformative project if we have a little bit of courage and a little bit of faith. And that means saying yes today, but to say no puts the whole thing to bed. It's over.
2: Hillsborough College Board votes later today, with the MOU going before Tampa City Council tomorrow. The drowning death of a young boy overnight in Leisure City highlights the need for prevention, especially before the Memorial Day holiday. Drowning is the single leading cause of death for children ages 1 to 4 in Miami-Dade. Safe States Alliance Director Sharon Gilmartin says Florida broke a record last year with 119 child drowning deaths. And the price of gas is up another 9 cents in Florida. AAA says the average is $4.52 a gallon, just below the national average of $4.56. With Florida's news, I'm Reed Shepherd.
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7: A slight chance of showers between 1 p.m. and 3 p.m., then a slight chance of showers with thunderstorms after 3. Otherwise, mostly sunny with a high near 91. Light northeast winds becoming 5 to 10 miles per hour. Winds could gust as high as 16 miles per hour, and the chance of rain is at 20%. And that's your weather for the Bass Capital area.

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1: 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In local news, for the third year in a row, the St. Johns River State Vikings softball team has clinched the South District title and is advancing to the NJCAA Division II World Series in Spartanburg, South Carolina this week. The Vikings over the weekend defeated Marion Military Institute in a Game 3 of the Best of 3 South Region in Madison, Alabama, and that was for the NJCAA Division II South District title. The team's ranking and tournament brackets were unveiled during a live seed-watching party last night at Valhalla Hall on the campus of St. Johns River State College. And that seeding party shows that their first game will be today. They are the number 6 seed, and their game will be played at 1:30 against South Mountain, which is a seed of 11. The Vikings clinched that state district title earlier this month, and it's their third consecutive trip to the World Series. The series will run through this weekend in Spartanburg, South Carolina. Best of luck to our St. Johns River State Lady Vikings. The City of Palatka is holding a budget meeting at 6 p.m. tonight, and the planning and zoning and fire assessment and police departments will be discussed during this special meeting. The fire service assessment offers different exemption options that lower how much certain 501c3 institutional properties pay. But these discounts also reduce the total revenue collected, meaning the general fund has to cover that difference. This would require the city to either

Improvements will be discussed during this special meeting. The fire service assessment offers different exemption options that lower how much certain 501c3 institutional properties pay. But these discounts also reduce the total revenue collected, meaning the general fund has to cover that difference. This would require the city to either cut expenses or increase revenue to make up the shortfall in the assessment totals. City will be asked to make a formal decision on this item coming up in July at the July 23rd meeting, and placing it on for discussion will give the commission ample time to review the options and provide direction to their staff. So tonight's meeting at 6 p.m. tonight, not only to discuss the fire assessment, but also police department and planning and zoning. Also, City of Palatka wants you to know that their water plant team has started delivering EPA and the state lead and copper rule to monitor drinking water quality. By collecting the samples, they can check the levels of lead and copper in tap water and help keep the community's drinking water safe. They see this as a partnership between the city and the residents and encourage everyone to complete the sampling process. Collect your sample and do that from a cold water tap that you have used for drinking water in the recent weeks. Use a kitchen or bathroom faucet that has not been turned on for at least 6 hours. Best time to do that is probably when you wake up early in the morning before using your water. So do the sampling, and then when you have your sample collected, hang it on your door, and a member of the water plant team will be making daily rounds to pick up samples. If you have any questions, call the City of Palatka at 386-329-0144. And coming up this weekend is the annual Blue Crab Festival. That will be a three-day festival featuring live music, fireworks, ski shows, shopping, food, and family entertainment, and a kids zone. It's all going to take place in downtown Palatka starting on Friday night and running through Sunday. So be a part of this year's Blue Crab Festival. And that's a look at local news and events going on. I'm Mary Mackey Connor, CA. 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
2: A slight chance of showers between 1 p.m. and 3 p.m., then a slight chance of showers with thunderstorms after 3. Otherwise, mostly sunny with a high near 91. Light northeast winds becoming 5 to 10 miles per hour. Winds could gust as high as 16 miles per hour, and the chance of rain is at 20%. And that's your weather for the Bass Capital area.
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0: Putnam First Cancer Fund is having a trivia tournament. Sign-ups are going on now. It will be held at Renegades in Wilaka on June 20th, starting at noon. For entry forms and more information, email bluebandit28@yahoo.com. The Interlochen Fire Department will have a breakfast on the first Saturday of each month at 217 Kennedy Street in Interlochen. 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
1: NBC News Radio. I'm Chris Caraccio. The Trump administration is indicting former Cuban President Raul Castro. Acting Attorney General Todd Blanche said the 94-year-old Castro is facing criminal conspiracy charges in connection with a 1996 incident where Cuban fighter jets shot down two planes operated by a group of Miami-based Cuban exiles, killing four. The Justice Department maintains the planes were flying over international waters. The indictment follows months of White House economic and diplomatic pressure on Cuba's communist regime to make significant economic and political reforms. President Trump says he's in no hurry when it comes to Iran. Speaking to reporters this morning, he questioned if Iranian leaders have the good of the people. Trump's latest comments come as Iran's Revolutionary Guard is threatening to escalate the war beyond the Middle East if the U.S. and Israel decide to attack again. In a statement made today, the Guard said it would deliver crushing blows to places you cannot imagine. I'm Chris Caraccio, NBC News Radio.
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3: Justice Department has formally indicted 94-year-old former Cuban leader Raul Castro on murder charges in Miami. Florida lawmakers, including Representative Mario Diaz-Balart, held a joint press conference thanking the Trump administration for finally bringing Castro to justice on this Cuban Independence Day.
4: We, those of us here, wrote a letter to the President of the United States, the Attorney General, just asking for justice for these murdered individuals who, again, were murdered in cold blood.
3: Castro is accused of ordering Cuban fighter jets to shoot down two civilian Cessna planes, killing four South Florida volunteers 30 years ago in international airspace. By a 5-2 vote, Hillsborough County commissioners have approved a non-binding memorandum of understanding that clears the way for further and more detailed negotiations with the Rays on a new stadium. Commissioner Harry Cohen says there are times when people have to have a little faith.
5: This really can be a transformative project, but it can only be a transformative project if we have a little bit of courage and a little bit of faith. And that means saying yes today, but to say no puts the whole thing to bed. It's over.
3: Hillsborough College Board votes later today, with the MOU going before Tampa City Council tomorrow. The drowning death of a young boy overnight in Leisure City highlights the need for prevention, especially before the Memorial Day holiday. Drowning is the single leading cause of death for children ages 1 to 4 in Miami-Dade. Safe States Alliance Director Sharon Gilmartin says Florida broke a record last year with 119 child drowning deaths. And the price of gas is up another 9 cents in Florida. AAA says the average is $4.52 a gallon, just below the national average of $4.56. With Florida's news, I'm Reed Shepherd.
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8: A slight chance of showers between 1 p.m. and 3 p.m., then a slight chance of showers with thunderstorms after 3. Otherwise, mostly sunny with a high near 91. Light northeast winds becoming 5 to 10 miles per hour. Winds could gust as high as 16 miles per hour, and the chance of rain is at 20%. And that's your weather for the Bass Capital area.

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this week. The Vikings over the weekend defeated Marion Military Institute in a Game 3 of the Best of 3 South Region in Madison, Alabama, and that was for the NJCAA Division II South District title. The team's ranking and tournament brackets were unveiled during a live seed watching party last night at Valhalla Hall on the campus of St. Johns River State College. And that seeding party shows that their first game will be today. They are the number 6 seed, and their game will be played at 1:30 against South Mountain, which is a seed of 11. The Vikings clinched that state district title earlier this month, and it's their third consecutive trip to the World Series. The series will run through this weekend in Spartanburg, South Carolina. Best of luck to our St. Johns River State Lady Vikings. The City of Palatka is holding a budget meeting at 6 p.m. tonight, and the planning and zoning and fire assessment and police departments will be discussed during this special meeting. The fire service assessment offers different exemption options that lower how much certain 501c3 institutional properties pay. But these discounts also reduce the total revenue collected, meaning the general fund has to cover that difference. This would require the city to either cut expenses or increase revenue to make up the shortfall in the assessment totals. City will be asked to make a formal decision on this item coming up in July at the July 23rd meeting, and placing it on for discussion will give the commission ample time to review the options and provide direction to their staff. So tonight's meeting at 6 p.m. tonight, not only to discuss the fire assessment, but also police department and planning and zoning. Also, City of Palatka wants you to know that their water plant team has started delivering water sampling kits to homes. This is part of a required program under the EPA and the state lead and copper rule to monitor drinking water quality. By collecting the samples, they can check the levels of lead and copper in tap water and help keep the community's drinking water safe. They see this as a partnership between the city and the residents and encourage everyone to complete the sampling process. Collect your sample and do that from a cold water tap that you have used for drinking water in the recent weeks. Use a kitchen or bathroom faucet that has not been turned on for at least 6 hours. Best time to do that is probably when you wake up early in the morning before using your water. So do the sampling, and then when you have your sample collected, hang it on your door, and a member of the water plant team will be making daily rounds to pick up samples. If you have any questions, call the City of Palatka at 386-329-0144. And coming up this weekend is the annual Blue Crab Festival. That will be a 3-day festival featuring live music, fireworks, ski shows, shopping, food, and family entertainment, and a kids zone. It's all going to take place in downtown Palatka starting on Friday night and running through Sunday. So be a part of this year's Blue Crab Festival. And that's a look at local news and events going on. I'm Mary Mackey Connor, Socie. 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

0: Hi, this is David Dwyer at Palatka Heating and Air, wishing all of our graduates all the best. 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
2: A slight chance of showers between 1 p.m. and 3 p.m., then a slight chance of showers with thunderstorms after 3. Otherwise, mostly sunny with a high near 91. Light northeast winds becoming 5 to 10 miles per hour. Winds could gust as high as 16 miles per hour, and the chance of rain is at 20%. And that's your weather for the Bass Capital area.
3: 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Congratulations to this year's Putnam County Fair 2026 winners in the Berry Bush division. Clover Bud, Mason Bennett, Green Ribbon. Junior, Lorelei DePaula, Best of Show, Best of Class. Intermediate, Brinson Martin, Best of Class. Senior, Riley Boynton, Best of Class. Congratulations to all of those who entered into the Berry Bush competition and won at this year's Putnam County Fair 2026.

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1: NBC News Radio. I'm Chris Caraggio. The Justice Department has indicted former Cuban President Raul Castro. Acting Attorney General Todd Blanche said the 94-year-old Castro is facing criminal conspiracy charges in connection to a 1996 incident where Cuban fighter jets shot down two planes operated by a group of Miami-based Cuban exiles, killing four. The Justice Department maintains the planes were flying over international waters, and Castro is being charged with conspiracy to kill U.S. nationals, murder, and destruction of aircraft. Blanche says there is a warrant for Castro's arrest, and he expects him to show up in Miami by his own will or by another way. President Trump says when it comes to Iran, he's in no hurry. Speaking to reporters today, he questioned if Iranian leaders have the good of the people. Trump's latest comments come as Iran's Revolutionary Guard is threatening to escalate the war beyond the Middle East if the U.S. and Israel decide to attack again. In a statement today, the Guard said it would deliver crushing blows to places you cannot imagine. I'm Chris Caraggio, NBC News Radio.
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3: The U.S. Justice Department indicting former Cuban President Raul Castro. Acting Attorney General Todd Blanche made the announcement at Freedom Tower in Miami. Blanche says Fidel Castro's brother faces criminal conspiracy charges, including murder, for shooting down two planes seeking to rescue Cuban refugees in international waters in 1996. Four were killed.
4: Today, we are announcing an indictment charging Raul Castro and several others with conspiracy to kill U.S. nationals.
3: President Trump has dropped hints at taking Cuba, but says this afternoon he's not looking at escalation there. Biscayne Bay isn't making the grade on its latest health report card, but it is improving.
5: Biscayne Bay is still in danger, but its latest report card upgrades it from poor to fair. Anna Zangronis, Florida Sea Grant Extension agent for Miami-Dade, says the county's seasonal fertilizer ordinance has made a huge difference, but pollution, aging septic systems, and people littering are the biggest issues plaguing the bay.
6: Marine debris, unfortunately, is a really pervasive issue. We see it in our stormwater systems. We see it in our canals. It's not surprising that there are downstream effects from high levels of physical pollution.
5: The latest economic impact study of the Bay in 2023 shows it packs a $64 billion punch. Wendy Grossman, Miami.
3: A Jacksonville man faces a manslaughter charge in a deadly dog attack. The sheriff says Melvin Souffrant is accused of failing to prevent the 2024 incident that killed Ronald Kaufman. The Tampa Bay Rays get a first vote of tentative approval by Hillsborough County Commissioners on their ballpark plans in Tampa. Gas prices up 9 cents, averaging $4.52 a gallon in Florida per AAA. With Florida's news, I'm Gordon Bird.
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9: A slight chance of showers between 1 p.m. and 3 p.m., then a slight chance of showers with thunderstorms after 3. Otherwise, mostly sunny with a high near 91. Light northeast winds becoming 5 to 10 miles per hour. Winds could gust as high as 16 miles per hour, and the chance of rain is at 20%. And that's your weather for the Bass Capital area.

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1: 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In local news, for the third year in a row, the St. Johns River State Vikings softball team has clinched the South District title and is advancing to the NJCAA Division II World Series in Spartanburg, South Carolina this week. The Vikings over the weekend defeated Marion Military Institute in a game three of the best of three South region in Madison, Alabama, and that was for the NJCAA Division II South District title. The team's ranking and tournament brackets were unveiled during a live seed-watching party last night at Valhalla Hall on the campus of St. Johns River State College. And that seeding party shows that their first game will be today. They are the number 6 seed, and their game will be played at 1:30 against South Mountain, which is a seed of 11. The Vikings clinched that state district title earlier this month, and it's their third consecutive trip to the World Series. The series will run through this weekend in Spartanburg, South Carolina. Best of luck to our St. Johns River State Lady Vikings. The City of Palatka is holding a budget meeting at 6 p.m. tonight, and the planning and zoning and fire assessment and police departments will be discussed during this special meeting. The fire service assessment offers different exemption options that lower how much certain 501c3 institutional properties pay. But these discounts also reduce the total revenue collected, meaning the general fund has to cover that difference. This would require the city to either cut expenses or increase revenue to make up the shortfall in the assessment totals. City will be asked to make a formal decision on this item coming up in July at the July 23rd meeting, and placing it on for discussion will give the commission ample time to review the options and provide direction to their staff. So tonight's meeting at 6 p.m. tonight, not only to discuss the fire assessment, but also police department and planning and zoning. Also, City of Palatka wants you to know that their water plant team has started delivering water sampling kits to homes. This is part of a required program under the EPA and the state lead and copper rule to monitor drinking water quality. By collecting the samples, they can check the levels of lead and copper in tap water

water and help keep the community's drinking water safe. They see this as a partnership between the city and the residents and encourage everyone to complete the sampling process. Collect your sample and do that from a cold water tap that you have used for drinking water in the recent weeks. Use a kitchen or bathroom faucet that has not been turned on for at least 6 hours. Best time to do that is probably when you wake up early in the morning before using your water. So do the sampling, and then when you have your sample collected, hang it on your door, and a member of the water plant team will be making daily rounds to pick up samples. If you have any questions, call the City of Palatka at 386-329-0144. And coming up this weekend is the annual Blue Crab Festival. That will be a 3-day festival featuring live music, fireworks, ski shows, shopping, food, and family entertainment, and a kids zone. It's all going to take place in downtown Palatka starting on Friday night and running through Sunday. So be a part of this year's Blue Crab Festival. And that's a look at local news and events going on. I'm Mary Mackey Connor, CA. 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
1: A slight chance of showers between 1 p.m. and 3 p.m., then a slight chance of showers with thunderstorms after 3. Otherwise, mostly sunny with a high near 91. Light northeast winds becoming 5 to 10 miles per hour. Winds could gust as high as 16 miles per hour, and the chance of rain is at 20%. And that's your weather for the Bass Capital area.
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Hi, this is Charlie Douglas with the Douglas Law Firm, wishing all of our graduates a big congratulations. It is quite an accomplishment, and we want to personally recognize you. From all of us at the Douglas Law Firm, we congratulate this year's class on a job well done.

Congratulations, graduates. Hi, this is Matt Reynolds, your Putnam County Clerk of Circuit Court and Comptroller. On behalf of myself and all of the staff here at the Clerk's Office, we want to express how proud we are of all of your accomplishments that have led up to your graduation day. We wish you the best for a bright future and hope that you will continue to give back to your Putnam County community.

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1: President Trump says today's indictment of former Cuban President Raul Castro represents a very big moment. Talking to reporters at Joint Base Andrews, he added that we'll see if the indictment creates a domino effect that brings down Havana's communist regime. He said the indictment isn't the beginning of an escalation of U.S. involvement in Cuba, saying the country is already falling apart. For months, the White House has applied economic pressure on Cuba's communist regime, including cutting off Cuba's main source of oil from Venezuela. The Justice Department has charged Castro in the 1996 shooting of two civilian planes over international waters that killed four Miami-based Cuban exiles. A dangerous heat wave is impacting about 75 million people across the eastern part of the country. Temperatures in the 80s and 90s since Sunday have triggered heat alerts in several Interstate 95 corridor cities. The heat is expected to ease later this week as a cold front moves in. I'm Chris Caraggio, NBC News Radio.
2: This is Florida News Now.
3: President Trump says the indictment of former Cuban President Raul Castro represents a very big moment. Talking to reporters at Joint Base Andrews, he added that we'll see if the indictment creates a domino effect that brings down Havana's communist regime.
4: I think it was a very big moment for people that, not only Cuban Americans, but people that came from Cuba, that want to go back to Cuba, people that want to see their family in Cuba.
3: Says the indictment isn't the beginning of an escalation of U.S. involvement in Cuba, saying the country is already falling apart and is a mess. In the meantime, lawmakers, including Representative Mario Diaz-Balart, thanking the Trump administration.
5: Those of us here wrote a letter to the President of the United States, the Attorney General, just asking for justice for these murdered individuals who, again, were murdered in cold blood.
3: A massive crowd gathered for the announcement on this Cuba Independence Day this afternoon at Miami's Freedom Tower. Tampa City Council members are on deck tomorrow morning to debate and vote on that non-binding memorandum of agreement with the Tampa Bay Rays. Document sets a framework for future negotiations with the team over a new stadium. Tomorrow's council meeting comes after the Hillsborough College Board okayed a lease agreement and the County Commission approved the MOU on a 5-2 vote. Chairman Ken Hagan had a word of advice for city council members.
6: I would encourage city council members to keep an open mind, take a holistic view and macro perspective of what a once-in-a-lifetime transformational project can and will do for our community.
3: The Rays are promising to pay about 57% of the cost of the new stadium, including overruns, and are seeking $967 million in public funds from the city, the county, and the state. With Florida's News, I'm Reed Shepard.
7: 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Here's Brian Raywinkle with the Florida Fish and Wildlife Conservation Commission.
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10: Okay, here it is. Have you ever seen God do the miraculous? Hey, this is Pastor Terry, and here's some grace for your journey. Oftentimes, we go through our days consumed by the busyness of the day. I get it. I do that. You do that. That's normal. But if we push the pause button and look around, God is doing miraculous things all around us. Now, in Acts 12, Peter was miraculously released from prison. An angel came, opened the door, broke the shackles, and he walked out between guards and was freed. Listen to what is said in Acts 12. Now, when Peter came to himself and said, "Hey, now I am sure that the Lord has sent his angel and he rescued me from the hand of Herod and from all the Jewish people and what they were expecting." And then the Bible goes on to say, when the followers of Jesus heard this, they greatly rejoiced. Miraculous things are going on around you. Pay attention, rejoice, give God the glory, and you'll find unbelievable grace for your journey.
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0: Hi, this is Joy Poupard, Director of Development at Roadheaver Boys Ranch. We want to wish a congratulations to all Putnam County graduates. May God bless you in your next phase of life.
1: 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In local news, for the third year in a row, the St. Johns River State Vikings softball team has clinched the South District title and is advancing to the NJCAA Division II World Series in Spartanburg, South Carolina this week. The Vikings over the weekend defeated Marion Military Institute in a Game 3 of the Best of 3 South Region in Madison, Alabama, and that was for the NJCAA Division II South District title. The team's ranking and tournament brackets were unveiled during a live seed watching party last night at Valhalla Hall on the campus of St. Johns River State College. And that seeding party shows that their first game will be today. They are the number 6 seed, and their game will be played at 1:30 against South Mountain, which is a seed of 11. The Vikings clinched that state district title earlier this month, and it's their third consecutive trip to the World Series. The series will run through this weekend in Spartanburg, South Carolina. Best of luck to our St. Johns River State Lady Vikings. The City of Palatka is holding a budget meeting at 6 p.m. tonight, and the planning and zoning and fire assessment and police departments will be discussed during this special meeting. The fire service assessment offers different exemption options that lower how much certain 501c3 institutional properties pay. But these discounts also reduce the total revenue collected, meaning the general fund has to cover that difference. This would require the city to either cut expenses or increase revenue to make up the shortfall in the assessment totals. City will be asked to make a formal decision on this item coming up in July at the July 23rd meeting, and placing it on for discussion will give the commission ample time to review the options and provide direction to their staff. So tonight's meeting at 6 p.m. tonight, not only to discuss the fire assessment, but also police department and planning and zoning. Also, City of Palatka wants you to know that their water plant team has started delivering water sampling kits to homes. This is part of a required program under the EPA and the state lead and copper rule to monitor drinking water quality. By collecting the samples, they can check the levels of lead and copper in tap water and help keep the community's drinking water safe. They see this as a partnership between the city and the residents and encourage everyone to complete the sampling process. Collect your sample and do that from a cold water tap that you have used for drinking water in the recent weeks. Use a kitchen or bathroom faucet that has not been turned on for at least 6 hours. Best time to do that is probably when you wake up early in the morning before using your water. So do the sampling, and then when you have your sample collected, hang it on your door, and a member of the water plant team will be making daily rounds to pick up samples. If you have any questions, call the City of Palatka at 386-329-0144. And coming up this weekend is the annual Blue Crab Festival. That will be a 3-day festival featuring live music, fireworks, ski shows, shopping, food, and family entertainment, and a kids zone. It's all going to take place in downtown Palatka starting on Friday night and running through Sunday. So be a part of this year's Blue Crab Festival. And that's a look at local news and events going on. I'm Mary Mackey Connor, CA. 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
1: A slight chance of showers between 1 p.m. and 3 p.m., then a slight chance of showers with thunderstorms after 3. Otherwise, mostly sunny with a high near 91. Light northeast winds becoming 5 to 10 miles per hour. Winds could gust as high as 16 miles per hour, and the chance of rain is at 20%. And that's your weather for the Bass Capital area.
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Congratulations, graduates, from all of us at the Putnam County Fairgrounds. We are proud of you and your accomplishments. We are extremely proud of all of our graduates who have been a part of our annual fair youth competitions, and we wish you all the best in your next adventure.

0: On behalf of all of us at Seminole Electric, we want to wish all of our graduates the very best as they take their next step in life. You have remained resilient and have worked hard to achieve this accomplishment, and we salute you. Congratulations, graduates.
1: Labor Day weekend and the kickoff to the summer season. 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I am Mark Blumenthal, the host of the Top 20 Countdown every Saturday morning on this station. 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
2: The Dow Jones Industrial Average is closing above 50,000 to end the day on Wall Street. The S&P 500 and NASDAQ are also both snapping their three-day losing streaks as investors digest the minutes from the Federal Reserve's meeting. At the closing bell, the Dow Jones climbed 645 points to 50,009. The S&P 500 gained 79 points, and the NASDAQ rose 399 points. Former Cuban President Raul Castro is being indicted by the Justice Department. Acting Attorney General Todd Blanche said the 94-year-old Castro is facing criminal conspiracy charges in connection to a 1996 incident where Cuban fighter jets shot down two planes operated by a group of Miami-based Cuban exiles, killing four. The Justice Department maintains the planes were flying over international waters, and Castro is being charged with conspiracy to kill U.S. nationals, murder, and destruction of aircraft. I'm Chris Caraggio, NBC News Radio.
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4: President Trump says the indictment of former Cuban President Raul Castro represents a very big moment. Talking to reporters at Joint Base Andrews, he added that we'll see if the indictment creates a domino effect that brings down Havana's communist regime.
5: I think it was a very big moment for people that, not only Cuban Americans, but people that came from Cuba, that want to go back to Cuba, people that want to see their family in Cuba.
4: Says the indictment isn't the beginning of an escalation of U.S. involvement in Cuba, saying the country is already falling apart and is a mess. In the meantime, lawmakers, including Representative Mario Diaz-Balart, thanking the Trump administration.
6: Those of us here wrote a letter to the President of the United States, the Attorney General, just asking for justice for these murdered individuals who, were murdered in cold blood.
4: A massive crowd gathered for the announcement on this Cuba Independence Day this afternoon at Miami's Freedom Tower. Tampa City Council members are on deck tomorrow morning to debate and vote on that non-binding memorandum of agreement with the Tampa Bay Rays. Document sets a framework for future negotiations with the team over a new stadium. Tomorrow's council meeting comes after the Hillsborough College Board okayed a lease agreement and the County Commission approved the MOU on a 5-2 vote. Chairman Ken Hagan had a word of advice for city council members.
7: I would encourage city council members to keep an open mind, take a holistic view and macro perspective of what a once-in-a-lifetime transformational project can and will do for our community.
4: The Rays are promising to pay about 57% of the cost of the new stadium, including overruns, after seeking $967 million in public funds from the city, the county, and the state. With Florida's News, I'm Reed Shepherd.
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9: My name is Carter Viss. I am a marine biologist. 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On Thanksgiving Day 2019, I was struck by a boat while snorkeling off Palm Beach Island. I lost my right arm on impact, and all my other limbs were severely damaged by the propellers. 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
11: A slight chance of showers between 1 p.m. and 3 p.m., then a slight chance of showers with thunderstorms after 3. Otherwise, mostly sunny with a high near 91. Light northeast winds becoming 5 to 10 miles per hour. Winds could gust as high as 16 miles per hour, and the chance of rain is at 20%. And that's your weather for the Bass Capital area.

0: This is Leota Wilkinson, Chair of the Putnam County Commission. On behalf of myself and Commissioners Larry Harvey, Josh Alexander, Walton Pellissier, and J.R. Newbold, we want to congratulate all our graduates in Putnam County. We wish you much success on your bright future, and we hope you bring your talents and strengths back to our community and help us grow and flourish. 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
1: 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In local news, for the third year in a row, the St. Johns River State Vikings softball team has clinched the South District title and is advancing to the NJCAA Division II World Series in Spartanburg, South Carolina this week. The Vikings over the weekend defeated Marion Military Institute in a Game 3 of the Best of 3 South Region in Madison, Alabama, and that was for the NJCAA Division II South District title. The team's ranking and tournament brackets were unveiled during a live seed watching party last night at Valhalla Hall on the campus of St. Johns River State College. And that seeding party shows that their first game will be today. They are the number 6 seed, and their game will be played at 1:30 against South Mountain, which is a seed of 11. The Vikings clinched that state district title earlier this month, and it's their third consecutive trip to the World Series. The series will run through this weekend in Spartanburg, South Carolina. Best of luck to our St. Johns River State Lady Vikings. The City of Palatka is holding a budget meeting at 6 p.m. tonight, and the planning and zoning and fire assessment and police departments will be discussed during this special meeting. The fire service assessment offers different exemption options that lower how much certain 501c3 institutional properties pay. But these discounts also reduce the total revenue collected, meaning the general fund has to cover that difference. This would require the city to either cut expenses or increase revenue to make up the shortfall in the assessment totals. City will be asked to make a formal decision on this item coming up in July at the July 23rd meeting, and placing it on for discussion will give the commission ample time to review the options and provide direction to their staff. So tonight's meeting at 6 p.m. tonight, not only to discuss the fire assessment, but also police department and planning and zoning. Also, City of Palatka wants you to know that their water plant team has started delivering water sampling kits to homes. This is part of a required program under the EPA and the state lead and copper rule to monitor drinking water quality. By collecting the samples, they can check the levels of lead and copper in tap water and help keep the community's drinking water safe. They see this as a partnership between the city and the residents and encourage everyone to complete the sampling process. Collect your sample and do that from a cold water tap that you have used for drinking water in the recent weeks. Use a kitchen or bathroom faucet that has not been turned on for at least 6 hours. Best time to do that is probably when you wake up early in the morning before using your water. So do the sampling, and then when you have your sample collected, hang it on your door, and a member of the water plant team will be making daily rounds to pick up samples. If you have any questions, call the City of Palatka at 386-329-0144. And coming up this weekend is the annual Blue Crab Festival. That will be a 3-day festival featuring live music, fireworks, ski shows, shopping, food, and family entertainment, and a kids zone. It's all going to take place in downtown Palatka starting on Friday night and running through Sunday. So be a part of this year's Blue Crab Festival. And that's a look at local news and events going on. I'm Mary Mackey Connor, CA. 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
2: A slight chance of showers between 1 p.m. and 3 p.m., then a slight chance of showers with thunderstorms after 3. Otherwise, mostly sunny with a high near 91, light northeast winds becoming 5 to 10 miles per hour. Winds could gust as high as 16 miles per hour, and the chance of rain is at 20%. And that's your weather for the Bass Capital Area.
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Congratulations, graduates!

This is Rick Cernsey, superintendent of the Putnam County School District. As graduation season arrives, I want to take a moment to congratulate the incredible class of 2026. You have worked hard, overcome challenges, and created memories that will last a lifetime. Whether your next step is college, the military, technical training, or entering the workforce, know that your Putnam County School District family is proud of you. You are ready, you are capable, and your future is bright. Congratulations, class of 2026. We can't wait to see where life takes you.

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On behalf of all of us at the Sheriff's Office, we offer our congratulations to all of our graduates. We wish you success, and remember to make good decisions in your lives for health and happiness in your future. We hope you have a safe and sober graduation.

Right now, across Putnam County, graduation season has arrived. It started right here, in our classrooms, on our fields, in a community that showed up for you every step of the way. With teachers who believed in you, families who stood beside you, and friends who grew with you. And now, you take that next step forward. At Georgia Pacific, we're proud to be a part of this community, and we can't wait to see how you give back, lead, and make a difference. Congratulations, class of 2026, from all of us at Georgia Pacific.

I'm Ryan Adams from your local Edward Jones office of Ryan Adams and Luke Mutchie. Today, we want to take a moment to congratulate the Putnam County High School seniors. This is an incredible milestone, and you've earned every bit of it through hard work, perseverance, and dedication. Remember, success isn't about having everything figured out today. It's about making thoughtful choices, learning along the way, and staying focused on what matters most to you. Congratulations again to the Putnam County seniors.

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On behalf of the Overture family and staff at Johnson Overture Funeral Home, congratulate all the high school graduates of Putnam County. 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

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Congratulations, graduates. 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
2: A slight chance of showers between 1 p.m. and 3 p.m., then a slight chance of showers with thunderstorms after 3. Otherwise, mostly sunny with a high near 91. Light northeast winds becoming 5 to 10 miles per hour. Winds could gust as high as 16 miles per hour, and the chance of rain is at 20%. And that's your weather for the Bass Capital area.